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0: 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And I ain't got nothing to say. I come home in the morning.
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0: Tape rolling, or?
1: Yeah, it probably is.
0: Great, because, you know, well, not that we wanted any deliberate preamble, but. So I'm sitting in the bar, right? This guy starts telling me his story, right? And, Christ, the time he was finished, I just got, like, all inspired and everything. I started making up this song, right? I don't know. Let's jam it out and see what happens.

0: true story, man. I swear to God.
1: Oh, let's get heavy. Hell?
0: All right, let's go home.
1: Thank you,
0: Joel. I just want to thank you all for being on the show. And
1: way to go.
0: How was that? Do you think that was a take? Or?
1: Yeah.
0: Beauty, let's have a listen.
1: See you next album.
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make the call. 911, it's going down. 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Dot ID, side IP. D-O-double-G in the place. 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Anesthetics, call the

0: don't sleep. And while you watching the clock, 911 better call the cops. 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Here.
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From the coal mines of Kentucky to the California sun, Bobby shared the secrets of my soul. Standing right beside me, Lord, through everything I've done. And every night she kept me from the cold. Then somewhere near Salinas, Lord, I let her slip away.

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2: Life is not about waiting for the storms to pass. 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

Country was given its name to suggest that it was the music of rural America. The city had music like classical, jazz, big band, and rock and roll. Then there was the music of the countryside, country music. Yeah!

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I'm just an ornery sort of a brute. I've got 20 corrals just to hold all my gals. They say I'm wicked, but think that I'm cute. I'm a bad man, I'm a bad man. So you better stay out of my way. Well, now, I got a pistol, but I never draw. I get my results keeping inside the law. When I sing and I play, women give me my way. I'm just the slickest thing that they ever saw. I'm a bad man, I'm a bad man, so you better stay out of my way. I like a gal, and I just grab her hand. Soon after that, she'll be wearing my brand. When I twirl my lasso, then she's ready to go. I make them cry, but they think that I'm grand. I'm a bad man, I'm a bad man, so you better stay out of my way. I don't believe in all that honory stuff. I get my gals, but shucks, I never play rough. I just walk and she purrs when I jingle my spurs. I get what you get without getting tough. I'm a bad man, I'm a bad man, so you better stay out of my way. I treat my women like I treat my mules. They don't get stubborn when I make the rules. When I'm cracking my whip, then they don't give me no lip.

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Me, I do it smoother, avoiding a brawl. We're a couple of cards. Say, we ought to be pars. 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

Look to the left, then look to the right. 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

Did you know that most car accidents happen on long, straight roads? 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

got me a job in Alberta, and I sent all my paychecks home. 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

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Hey, you know the greatest ambition of a Newfoundlander. 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But anyway, the boat was in my hometown. I called the song The Sid and Sam Waltz.

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1: 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The bingos are regulated by the Régie.
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1: 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Good morning, everyone. Welcome to this beautiful fall crispy morning. Temperature is at minus 2 and the winds are really light. Welcome to the morning show for Tuesday, which is October the 13th today. 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Coming up over the next 2.5 hours, we have a great variety of country music, some community announcements, public notices, PSAs, and lots more. Now for the weather forecast, let's check and see what's in store for today. Sunshine this morning, like I mentioned, temperatures at minus 2. This afternoon, sunny skies, winds from the west, 20, a high of 6. Clear skies tonight, minus 2, feeling like minus 6. Tomorrow, mainly sunny in the afternoon, south winds 20, high up 9. Rain tomorrow night, plus 4. Then for Thursday, in the morning, light rain, a high of 4. Cloudy with showers in the afternoon, temperature of 6. Clear skies overnight, plus 1, feeling like minus 5. Friday, mainly sunny skies, light winds, a high of 6, mixed precipitation, overnight, plus 2. Saturday's outlook, rain. In the morning, light rain in the afternoon, a high of 5. Then for Gromacatna. Sunshine this morning, northwest winds, 20, minus 2. Sunny skies this afternoon, winds from the west, 20, a high of 7. Clear tonight, minus 3.

Forecast now for the Northeast Gulf. Rain and fog patches ending this morning with a risk of a thunderstorm. Nope. Okay. Let's do a refresh for this one. Here we go. Rain tomorrow evening. Winds northwest 15 to 20 this morning, west 15 this afternoon. Veering to northwest 10 to 15 late evening, backing to southwest 10 to 15 tomorrow morning. Thursday, winds east 15 to 20 knots, increasing to northwest 25 to 35 in the afternoon. Friday, northwest 25 knots, diminishing to southwest 10 to 15. Saturday, winds east 25 knots, increasing to north 25 to 35. And take a look at the North Shore and Lower North Shore. For today, starting with Baikomo, mainly sunny with a temperature of 6. Sitil, Port Cartier, and Mingani, as well as Anticosti, sunshine, winds up to 15 kilometers per hour, temperature of 5. Natasquan, sunny, winds becoming west 20 near noon, plus 5. Chevry and Blanc-Sablon, sunshine, northwest winds 20, gusting to 40, a high plus 4. And for your tide, at 12:10 this afternoon, high at 5.9, 6:31 this evening, low at 0.5.

0: time zone am I on? What country am I in?
1: It doesn't matter. It's 5 o'clock somewhere.
0: It's always on 5 in Margaritaville, come to think of it.
1: Yeah, I heard that.
0: You've been there, haven't you?
1: Yes, sir.
0: I've seen your boat there.
1: I've been to Margaritaville a few times.
0: All right. Well, that's good.
1: Stumble my way back.
0: Okay. Well, we just want to make sure you can keep it between the navigational beacons.
1: Between the buoys. I got it.
0: All right. Well, it's 5 o'clock. Let's go somewhere.
1: I'm ready. Crank it up.
0: Let's get out of here.
1: I'm gone.

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1: 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Sunshine this morning, minus 2. Sunny skies this afternoon. Winds from the west, 20 kilometers per hour. Temperature up 6. Tonight, clear skies, minus 2, feeling like minus 6. Tomorrow, mainly sunny in the afternoon. South winds, 20, a high up 9. Rain overnight, plus 4. Thursday, light rain in the morning. Cloudy with showers in the afternoon. A high up 6. Clear overnight, plus 1, feeling like minus 5. Friday, sunshine.

15 tomorrow morning. Thursday, winds from the east 15 to 20 knots, increasing to northwest 25 to 35 in the afternoon. Friday, northwest 25 knots, diminishing to southwest 10 to 15. Saturday, winds east 25 knots, increasing to north 25 to 35.

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0: 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Winds are less than 5 kilometers coming from the north.
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0: Weather forecast for today. In the afternoon, sunny skies, winds from the west, 20, a high of 6. Clear tonight, -2, feeling like -6. Tomorrow afternoon, mainly sunshine. South winds, 20, a high of 9. Rain overnight, +4. Light rain Thursday morning, cloudy with showers in the afternoon, high of 6. Clear overnight, +1. Friday, mainly sunny skies, temperature of 6. Mixed precipitation overnight, +2. Light rain for Saturday afternoon, temperature of 5. Gromacatna, sunshine this morning, -2. Sunny skies this afternoon, winds from the west, 20, a high of 7. Clear tonight, -3. Marine forecasts, rain tomorrow evening. Winds northwest, 15 to 20 this morning, then to west, 15 this afternoon. Winds veering to northwest, 10 to 15 this evening, backing to southwest, 10 to 15 tomorrow morning. Thursday, winds east, 15 to 20 knots, increasing to northwest, 25 to 35 in the afternoon. Friday, northwest, 25 knots, diminishing to southwest, 10 to 15. Saturday, winds from the east, 25 knots, increasing to north, 25 to 35. North Shore and Lower North Shore. Baikomo, mainly sunny today, a high of 6. Sitil, Port Cartier, Mingani, Anticosti, and Natsiquan, all sunny skies, winds up to 15 kilometers per hour, a high of 5. Chevry and Blasa Blah, sunshine, winds becoming west 20 this later this morning, a high of 7. As for your tide, at 12:10 this afternoon, high at 5.9, 6:31 this evening, low at 0.5.
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8:15 here at CJIS, and the temperature is now at zero. Winds are really light, just like 5 kilometers coming from the north-northwest. If you'd like to reach Neil Driscoll for the Belle de Gagne, you can call 581-805-3026. CMA airline counter for St. Augustine, 418-554-6024. Air Liaison, 418-947-2929. 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For the Municipality of St. Augustine, you can call 1-877-553-0624 and follow the directory as to who you'd like to speak to.

The lottery results are brought to you daily on CJAS. 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Grom V, 8, 26, 33, 36, and 38. Grand numero 4. Extra 933-1785. Banco numbers 3, 5, 15, 16, 19, 22, 23, 27, 34, 40, 43, 48, 52, 53, 54, 57, 62, 63, 65, and 67. Extra 933-1785. Lotto Poker. 3 of diamonds, 6 of spades, 7 of hearts, 9 of hearts, and the ace of hearts. Extra 933-1785. Astro. The day is 15, the month is May. The year is 27, and the sign is Sagittarius. Extra 933-1785. That's your lottery results from last night's draw. Just a reminder, lotteries are for adults only.

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8:30 here at the station. And time now for the weather forecast. The temperature is currently at 0. Oh, the winds are up to 10 kilometers now from the north-northwest. And the forecast for today. Sunshine this afternoon, a high of 6. Clear skies tonight, minus 2. For tomorrow afternoon, mainly sunny skies. South winds 20, a high of 9. Rain coming in overnight tomorrow, 5 millimeters, temperature of 4. But it's going to feel more like 0. For Thursday, cloudy with showers, northwest winds 35, gusting to 55, a high of 6. Clear skies overnight, temperature plus 1, feeling like minus 5. Friday, mainly sunshine, winds from the west just 10 kilometers per hour, temperature up 6. Looking at flurries in the evening, temperature up 2, mixed precipitation overnight. 1 centimeter of snow, 1 to 3 millimeters of rain, a high up 2. Saturday, light rain, northeast winds 20, temperature up 5. Gromacatna, sunshine this afternoon, winds from the west 20, temperature up 7. Clear tonight, minus 3, feeling more like minus 8. Winds from the west, 15 kilometers per hour. Now, from Danielle Driscoll, Unipre Pharmacy, for your medication orders, residents of St. Augustine, if you'd like to receive your meds on Wednesday, you have to put your order in by 4 p.m. Monday. To get the meds on Mondays, you have to call Friday by 11 a.m. Thank you very much from Unipre, Danielle Driscoll.

The Junior Canadian Rangers of St. Augustine is a program that helps youths aged 12 to 18 develop ranger, life, and traditional skills. Ranger skills such as first aid training, navigating with a map, compass, and GPS, and tying knots and lashes. Life skills like managing stress, resolving conflicts, and assisting in the well-being of others. And traditional skills such as unique art opportunities like carving, and training in traditional hunting practices like archery. To learn more of the opportunities and skills the JCR brings, visit their page on the Government of Canada's website.

Look to the left, then look to the right. If you see nobody, then you're all right. When it's night, turn on your light, but not too bright. That's right, I'm here to remind you about driving safely. Keep your eyes peeled and keep both hands on the wheel. And turn those what-ifs into because I was safe.

0: 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Temperatures at zero, and the winds are like up to 15 kilometers coming from the north-northwest.
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3: When most people think of dyslexia, they think of seeing letters and words backwards, like seeing B as D and vice versa. Or they might think people with dyslexia see saw as was. The truth is, people with dyslexia see things the same way as everyone else. Dyslexia is caused by a phonological processing problem, meaning people affected by it have trouble not with seeing language, but with manipulating it. For example, if you heard the word cat and then someone asked you, remove the C, what word would you have left? At. This can be difficult for those with dyslexia. Given a word in isolation like fantastic, students with dyslexia need to break the word into parts to read it. Fan-tas-tic. Time spent decoding makes it hard to keep up with peers and gain sufficient comprehension. Spelling words phonetically like S-T-I-K for stick and F-R-E-N-S for friends is also common. These difficulties are more widespread and varied than commonly imagined. Dyslexia affects up to 1 in 5 people. It occurs on a continuum. One person might have mild dyslexia, while the next person has a profound case of it. Dyslexia also runs in families. It's common to see one family member who has trouble spelling, while another family member has severe difficulty decoding even one-syllable words like

including such creative and inventive individuals as Picasso, Muhammad Ali, Whoopi Goldberg, Steven Spielberg, and Cher, clearly have every capacity to be brilliant and successful in life. So here's the special way the brains of those with dyslexia work. The brain is divided into two hemispheres. The left hemisphere is generally in charge of language, and ultimately reading, while the right typically handles spatial activities. fMRI studies have found that the brains of those with dyslexia rely more on the right hemisphere and frontal lobe than the brains of those without it. This means when they read a word, it takes a longer trip through their brain and can get delayed in the frontal lobe. Because of this neurobiological glitch, they read with more difficulty. But those with dyslexia can physically change their brain and improve their reading. With an intensive multisensory intervention that breaks the language down and teaches the reader to decode based on syllable types and spelling rules, the brains of those with dyslexia begin using the left hemisphere more efficiently while reading, and their reading improves. The intervention works because it locates dyslexia appropriately, as a functional variation in the brain, which naturally shows all sorts of variations from one person to another. Neurodiversity emphasizes this spectrum of brain function in all humans, and suggests that to better understand the perspectives of those around us, we should try to not only see the world through their eyes, but understand it through their brains.

0: Dixie Crystal.
1: Good morning, Celine.
2: Good morning, Rachel. How are you?
1: I'm fine. Yourself?
2: I'm good. I phoned to wish my mom a very happy 84th birthday. I love her a lot. I hope she passes a very happy belated birthday. I think of her a lot, and I love her so much. I'd like to say hi to Willie. To my aunts and my uncles, and Zia and Miva.
1: Well, I'm sure Mama's listening, Celine, and she had a good birthday, so you take care of yourself now, and thanks for calling.
2: Thank you.
1: Bye.
2: Bye.
1: Okay, my doll. They hears you.
2: Okay, bye.
1: Bye. There we go, with Miss Celine calling in again for her mom's birthday. So there you go, Rowena.

Since 1971, Société de Traverseurs de Québec has played an important role by providing safe, efficient, and dependable ferry services across Quebec for residents and visitors alike. As people's needs have changed over the years, so have the services provided by the STQ. Today, STQ is at the helm of a large network of 13 maritime services that extends all the way from Montreal to the Lower-North Shore and the Madeleine Islands in eastern Quebec. Société de Traverseurs de Québec, linking places and connecting people.

0: children and bathtub safety. Supervise your children at all times while in the tub. Babies can drown in as little as 2.5 centimeters, that's 1 inch of water, in just a few seconds. It's important to always stay within reach and sight of your child while in and around water. Bath seats and bath rings are not safe. Bath seats and rings give parents and caregivers a false sense of security. Parents reported that they were more comfortable leaving their baby alone in the tub for a few minutes if the baby was in a bath seat. But bath seats and rings are dangerous. If your baby slips under the bath ring can trap your child under the water. In addition, the arms that attach to the side of the tub can slip. This can also trap your baby underwater. For more information on hazards of bath seats and bath rings, visit Consumer Product Safety Health Canada or call 1-866-662-0666. Your baby's safety in the bathtub.
1: 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Temperature is at 1+1 now, and the winds are just 10 kilometers coming from the north-northwest. Coming up next is the 9 o'clock news, followed by the updated weather. 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

9 o'clock news for Tuesday, October the 13th, 2026. At the end of last week, a new measles case was reported at the Montreal airport and a hospital. Quebec Public Health reports that a child went through the Montreal Trudeau International Airport on Friday and was checked in at St. Justine University Hospital Center, CHU, emergency room Saturday while he was contagious. The boy was in the international arrivals area, including customs and baggage claim. An advisement has been sent out for anyone in either location to check if they are vaccinated against the disease and to monitor their symptoms until the end of October. Montreal Public Health advises those not protected against the disease who were present. Those not protected against the disease and were present are asked to call InfoSante or 811 to assess their situation and take preventative action. Measles symptoms include fever, nasal congestion, cough, red watery eyes, eyes sensitive to light, and general discomfort. It can take 5 to 21 days, on average 10 to 14 days, between exposure to the measles virus and onset of symptoms. It is the first measles case reported in Quebec since September the 20th in Valleyfield. In Canada, as of September the 26th, 1,121 cases of measles have been reported. It should be noted that in November 2025, Canada officially lost its measles-free status, which it had held since 1998. The outspoken journalist and presenter Jean-Luc Mongrain has died at age 75 from complications related to cancer. His death was confirmed by his son, which occurred on October the 11th. Mr. Mongrain's career spanned more than 50 years in the media. He began in regional radio and television, but it was primarily as the presenter of the current affairs program, Les Heures Justes et Mongrain, the Cell, that he became known to the general public. He subsequently became the face of news on the TQS channel, now Nouveau Info, presenting the news program Le Grand Journal for 9 years. Through his outspoken appearances, he forged a distinctive image of his own, and it was not uncommon to see him getting worked up about a topical issue. He then spent 3 years on LCN hosting the daily program Mongrain, where his role was to dissect current affairs topics in his trademark colorful style. In 2015, he explored the concept of criminal irresponsibility when a mental disorder is the basis of a court case in a documentary produced and directed entitled Coupable ou Malade. Throughout his career, Mr. Mongrain received 18 artist awards, including Best Presenter in News and Public Affairs. An innovative medical transportation aircraft produced by Tevis Air will be on display at a major aviation show in Las Vegas later this month. The Medimax 1900D was developed by the company around the Beechcraft 1900D platform. CEO Ian White says they have taken what was originally designed to be a passenger airliner and modified it to accommodate a dual stretcher system and a bariatric stretcher system, which is made for larger and heavier people. He says traditional medevac aircraft are smaller, which has made transporting bigger patients a struggle. The Medimax can help with that, noting that their systems have been deployed all over North America, South America, and the Caribbean because access to other types of aircrafts is limited. Mr. White says people have been blown away by how spacious the aircraft is. He says they have been fielding calls from all over North America, Australia, and New Zealand, in which they already have a deal in place. Cargo planes are vital lifelines for remote communities in Canada's north, delivering food, medicine, and other essentials. To get those critical items to people faster, Canadian North has opened a new cargo facility at the Ottawa International Airport. The airline serves more than 20 destinations across Nunavut, Nunavik, and the Northwest Territories. It represents the beginning of a new exciting chapter for Canadian North as we continue to strengthen our operations and to enhance the services we provide, said Shelley DeCaria, Canadian North's president and CEO.
Miss Dakiria, who was born and raised in Cujuac, Quebec, said she understands the vital importance of this infrastructure. I remember when the cargo came in and my brother ran to the fridge and said, "We're rich because we had food in our fridge." The airline transports thousands of boxes of groceries, essential medical supplies, and materials for businesses every week, often to communities only accessible by air. The expansion project received $11 million from the federal government's National Trade Corridors Fund. A sovereign Arctic depends on moving goods safely and reliably across the north. This is why this building matters so much, said Defense Minister David McGinty. The warehouse's general cargo capacity has increased by 40%. Its cold storage capacity has nearly doubled. Minister of Crown Indigenous Affairs, Rebecca Alty, stated alongside faster cargo processing and cargo loading, truck wait times will come down from as much of an hour to just 5 to 10 minutes. The facility aims to move cargo more quickly to ensure supplies arrive faster and fresher. Reliable northern supply chains depend on everyday links like this, from the southern facilities where goods are handled to the airports and communities where they arrive, said Rebecca Shartland, Minister of Northern and Arctic Affairs.

temperatures at plus one. Winds are 14 kilometers coming from the north-northwest. This afternoon, sunshine, temperature of 6. Clear skies tonight, minus 2, feeling like minus 6. Mainly sunny skies tomorrow afternoon, high up 9. Rain overnight, plus 4, feeling like 0. Thursday, light rain in the morning, temperature of plus 4, feeling like minus 1. Cloudy with showers in the afternoon, temperature of 6. Clear skies overnight, plus 1, feeling like minus 5. Friday, mainly sunny skies, light winds, high of 6, mixed precipitation, overnight temperature up 2. Light rain for Saturday, high of 5. Gromacatna, sunshine this afternoon, winds from the west, 20, high of 7. Clear skies tonight, minus 3, feeling more like minus 8. Winds from the west, 15. As for your tide, at 12:15 this afternoon, high at 6.2, 6:37 this evening, low at 2.

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0: Temperatures now at plus one here in St. Augustine. It's 9:15, and the winds are coming from the west-northwest, 10 kilometers per hour.
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4: 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If it's your birthday today, happy birthday. Aries, if you tell someone what they want to hear today, they will thank you for it. But they won't thank you later on when they find out you were being economical with the truth. Better to hurt their feelings now than lose them money later on. Taurus, today's Venus Mercury link in your opposite sign means you must communicate openly and honestly with other people, while not expecting them to do the same for you. If they are happy being deceitful, that's up to them. But your standards are higher. Gemini, by all means, push on with a task or project of some kind today. But if you find that the going is slow, you might like to see that as a message from the universe to hold off for a bit. Give your previous efforts time in bed. Cancer, you may be sensitive to other people's feelings, but don't expect them to be sensitive to yours. The message of the stars today is that you will need a thick skin when dealing with colleagues whose ambitions are at odds with your own. Leo, the facts and figures may be all on your side, but that won't stop some people questioning if you know what they're talking about. Don't waste your time trying to convince them because they don't want to hear. Trust yourself to move ahead without them. Virgo, if a friend or colleague makes a mess of what you're working on together, don't get angry with them. The only way they will improve is if you build up their confidence, so praise them for what they get right and leave the rest unsaid. Libra, the more daunting the task you face today, the more determined you will be to make a good job off it. You know that some people have doubts about your capabilities and you're determined to prove them wrong. They won't doubt you much longer. Scorpio, there can be no more excuses for delaying what has to be done. That means no more excuses from you and no more excuses from the other people. Identify your objective and go after it to the exclusion of everything else over the next 24 hours. Sagittarius, by all means, look ahead and imagine where you might be and what you might be doing a month or a year from now, but don't lose sight of what needs to be done this very moment. A journey of 1,000 miles begins with a single step. Capricorn, don't worry that by doing something different you might damage your reputation. Worry instead that if you don't do it, you may forever regret not being more adventurous. If you fail, it will be no big deal. If you succeed, it will be a very big deal indeed. Aquarius, you need to keep important people on your side, and what means more than anything is that you watch what you say to them. It's good that you like to be honest, but on this occasion, honesty could be the last thing they want to hear. Pisces, ideas will come thick and fast over the next 24 hours, but because mind planet Mercury is linked to Venus, currently going through its retrograde phase, some of those ideas could be hugely impractical. Only start what you know for sure can be finished.

0: the next gig, man.
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3: Clouds out of cover of a clear blue sky, and the tears that I cried for the...

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1: Temperatures at two. It's at plus two here in St. Augustine, and the winds are just 10 kilometers now coming from the north. So it's just going this morning from the north, northwest, west, northwest, just in that direction. Now for the afternoon, sunshine, winds from the west, 20, a high of 7. Clear skies tonight, minus 3, feeling like minus 8. Mainly sunny skies for tomorrow, a high of 7, south winds 20. Rain overnight, plus 4, feeling like minus 1. North winds, 25 kilometers per hour. Thursday, cloudy with showers. Northwest winds, 45, but gusts to 70 at times. A high of 7. Clear overnight, northwest winds, 40, gusting to 65, plus 1, feeling like minus 6. Friday, mainly sunshine, a high of 5. Rain coming in overnight, plus 3, feeling like minus 3. Saturday morning, 5 to 10 millimeters of rain, cloudy with showers in the afternoon, a high of 5. Sunshine for Gromacatna this afternoon, winds from the west, 20, temperature of 6, clear skies tonight, minus 2, feeling like minus 6.

contest question for the adults of the listening audience. The former news anchor and commentator Jean-Luc Mongrain died at what age? How old was Mr. Mongrain? He's a former news anchor and commentator. He's known for his outspoken nature and colorful style. Mr. Mongrain was one of the most popular figures in Quebec journalism history. He died at what age? Call me on the 2790 line, adults.

0: CJI, yes, good morning.
1: 79?
0: No, he was a bit younger than 79. Former news anchor and commentator Jean-Luc Mongrain died at what age? Known for his outspoken nature and colorful style, he was one of the most popular figures in Quebec journalism history. He died at what age? Hello, you're on the air.
1: 59.
0: No, he was older than 59, Deborah. Call again, please. CJIS, hello.
1: 75?
0: Yes, he was 75 years old. Who's calling, please?
1: Leatrice.
0: Thank you, Leatrice. Have a good day.
1: You too.
0: Bye-bye. Bye. So, Leatrice, at the end of the week, you'll have a chance to win the Bella de Gagne gift bag. Good luck.

0: 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Temperature still standing at 2 degrees Celsius, and the winds are 15 kilometers coming from the west-northwest.
1: This is the Canadian History segment brought to you on CJAS, recapping important events in Canada.
2: 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After being underground for a record 69 days, all three miners trapped in a Chile mine are rescued. 1983. The Space Shuttle Challenger carrying seven, the largest crew to date, lands safely at Kennedy Space Center in Florida. 1967, Kate Walsh is born, actress. Grey's Anatomy, Private Practice TV series. 1959, Marie Osmond is born, a singer, songwriter, actress, co-hosted TV variety show, Donnie and Marie with her brother Donnie. 1958, first appearance of Paddington Bear, now a beloved icon of children's literature. 1947, Sammy Hagar was born, the Red Rocker. Singer, songwriter, musician replaced David Lee Roth as lead singer of the band Van Halen. 1941, Paul Simon is born, singer, songwriter, musician, producer. Rose to fame as half of the Simon and Garfunkel duo. To date, 2013, he has received 12 Grammys, including a Lifetime Achievement Award in 2001. Time magazine included him in its 2006 special, 100 People Who Shaped the World. 1926, Ray Brown was born, a jazz bass player. 1903, Boston defeats Pittsburgh in baseball's first World Series. 1817, William Kirby was born, a Canadian writer. 1792, President George Washington lays the cornerstone for the White House. 1776, Benedict Arnold is defeated at Lake Champlain.

Temperature still standing at 2, and the winds are just like 7 kilometers coming from the west northwest. And from the municipality of St. Augustin to the taxpayers, the notice is given that the property assessment roll for the municipality of St. Augustin for the years 2027, 2028, and 2029 has been deposited at the office of the general director. This assessment roll may be consulted during normal office hours. Thank you. And that's a wrap for the morning show. Thank you all for joining me. Up next is Lorette with the Mix. Have a nice remainder of the morning.

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0: sports highlights for Monday, October 13, 2026. Nathaniel Lowe snapped an 8-inning tie with a 2-run single after Chase DeLauder and Patrick Bailey homered off Drew Rasmussen. And the Cleveland Guardians rallied past Tampa Bay Rays 7-3 in Game 1 of the American League Championship Series last night. Junior Caminero and Johnny DeLuca had RBI singles in the first, and Cedric Mullins hit a solo homer for the Rays, who never trailed in a 3-game sweep of the New York Yankees in their American League Division Series. It's been a while since we lost, so I think that's a good thing, and I know the guys will come back and respond tomorrow, Tampa Bay manager Kevin Cash said. Game 2 is tonight at Tropicana Field. Rookie left-hander Patrick Mezick starts for Cleveland, and right-hander Freddy Peralta takes the mound for the Rays. 5 relievers combined for 5 innings of 1-run, 2-hit ball for the Guardians, who became only the 11th team to overcome a 0-2 deficit in a best-of-5 playoff series with a victory over the Chicago White Sox Saturday night. Cade Smith, who pitched in all 5 games against Chicago, tossed a perfect 9th. William Contreras hit a tying homer in the 5th and singled home the go-ahead run an inning later as the Milwaukee Brewers defeated the Los Angeles Dodgers 7-4 yesterday in Game 2 of the National League Championship Series. 4 relievers combined to retire the last 15 Dodgers batters in order as the Brewers took a 2-0 lead over the 2-time defending World Series champions in this best-of-7 series, which heads to Los Angeles for Game 3 tomorrow. The Brewers are chasing their 2nd pennant and 1st in the National League. They made their lone World Series appearance in 1982 when they were in the American League. Los Angeles is trying to become the first National League team to win 3 straight World Series. The Dodgers last rallied from a 2-0 deficit to win a series in 2020. When they beat the Atlanta Braves in a 7-game NLCS before going on to win the World Series. The Dodgers will need more punch from their lineup to have a chance at getting back to the Fall Classic. They mustered just 3 hits yesterday and went 0-for-4 with runners in scoring position to drop to 2-for-26 in those situations this postseason. Tim Stutzle had a goal and an assist. Shane Pinto and Stephen Holliday added singles, and the Ottawa Senators defeated the New Jersey Devils 4-1 last night to keep their hot start going. Linus Ullmark stopped 29 of 30 shots he faced, allowing just a goal with 5 minutes left. After a tumultuous summer that included trading captain Brady Tkachuk to Florida, the Senators have won 5 of their first 6 games despite missing a handful of key players to injuries. Their depth took another hit when defenseman Nicholas Montempolo was injured in the first period. Montempolo went headfirst into the boards when he was boarded by New Jersey's Anthony Manta. Montempolo received medical attention and did not return, ruled out with what the team called an upper body injury. Ottawa was already thin on the blue line with Jake Sanderson and Artem Zub sidelined. And forward William Eklund is out for what coach Travis Green estimated to be an extended period of time because of an injured left ankle. Green's team has made up for those absences with timely scoring and fast-paced play. Trevor Harris has heard enough talk about what the Saskatchewan Roughriders need to do to turn things around. The veteran quarterback says it's about time his team showed it on the field. The defending Grey Cup champion suffered their 4th straight loss amid a tight West Division playoff race Monday afternoon, falling 44-24 to the Montreal Alouettes in the CFL's Thanksgiving Day Classic. The loss ensured the Roughriders 8-8 won't host a playoff game. Even qualifying for the postseason, which looked all but certain a month ago, is now at risk. With 2 weeks remaining in the regular season, Saskatchewan is tied with Winnipeg 8-8 and Calgary 8-9 for 3rd in the West Division at 16 points. And both the Blue Bombers and Stampeders hold the season series tiebreaker over the Rough Riders. Saskatchewan could still benefit from the CFL's crossover rule, which will allow a Fort West Division team to qualify for the playoffs ahead of the third-place team in the East. Currently, Hamilton 5-12. The first member of the Navajo Nation to play in the NFL received the Heroes' welcome yesterday in New Mexico, where he signed footballs and jerseys and posed with fans for photos on Indigenous Peoples Day. Hundreds of people dressed in ribbon skirts, turquoise jewelry, and cowboy's gear gathered in a park in Albuquerque to honor Chiaz Pete, who played briefly with the Dallas Cowboys. Cowboys fan Norman Smith said he traveled more than 2 hours from the Navajo community off Pueblo to shake hands with the young man he described as a celebrity in his family. Smith said, "We're just proud that somebody from the reservation had a chance like that." Pete played 2 preseason NFL games as an offensive tackle. Against the Arizona Cardinals in August, he was greeted by thousands of Navajo Nation fans who cheered, waved tribal flags, and yelled "Yigo," an affirmation that translates roughly to "with great effort, do it." Then he returned to the sideline to a standing ovation after 6 snaps. Now a free agent after being waived by the Cowboys, Pete has returned home to the Navajo Nation, where the fans say they hope he will return to the NFL before long.
1: Here at CJIS, and welcome to the Silver Years show for this 13th day of October. I hope you all had a wonderful Thanksgiving. Your temperature is currently at 2. The winds are up to about 19 kilometers per hour, and that's the west northwest. Mainly sunny conditions taking us to day's end. For tonight, -2 clear skies, westerly winds up to 20 kilometers per hour. For tomorrow, sunny conditions throughout the day, southwest winds 15 gusting to 25-30. Temperature of 9, that'll be your best temperature during the daytime, but you'll wake up to a temperature of 0. We've got a bit of rain during the overnight period and evening tomorrow. Southeast winds at about 20, temperature of around 4, and we're looking at probably 8 millimeters in total. And that'll continue into the morning on Thursday with about an additional 4 millimeters of rain, northerly winds gusting up to 30, 40, 50, 55 at times. Morning temperature of 4, going to 6 by the afternoon. For the St. Augustine River, the tide at 12:10, high at 5.9 feet, at 6:31 this evening, low at 0.5. For our neighbors at Gromykatna, for today, you should have a temperature of 7. That'll be your best for the day, and that'll be by the afternoon. You've got winds 20, gusting up to 30, 35. Sunny conditions to day's end, -3 during the overnight period. Westerly winds at about 20-25. On Wednesday, -1, warming up to -7, mainly sunny conditions. Southwest winds 30, gusting to 35, 40 at times. Rain in the evening and the overnight into the morning on Thursday. Total accumulation about 10 millimeters. If you are traveling today, folks, LBS sunny. Northwest winds 20, gusting to 40, a temperature of 4. Chevry, westerly winds about 20, a temperature of 7, mainly sunny. Nattasquan, sunny, westerly winds 20 with a temperature of 5. For Sutil and Port Cartier, winds up to 15, a temperature of 6, and sunny conditions. Baie-Comeau, mainly sunny, a temperature of 6. And if you are going across to Matan or that portion of the Gaspé, mainly sunny with winds up to about 15 and a temperature of 5. For the Northeast Gulf, winds northwest 15 to 20 knots, say well back to westerlies 15 knots this afternoon, veering to the northwest 10 to 15 this evening. Southwest winds 10 to 15 knots tomorrow morning. The seas subsiding to 1 meter or less by noon. You've got rain starting Wednesday evening for the northeast Gulf. For the tide at 12:15, high at 6.2. At 6:37 this evening, low at 2. For your community schedules, everything is on regular skit. For the St. Augustine Clinic, today is Tuesday, so you do have lab up to 10:30. The afternoon hours, 1 to 4:30. The phone number is 418-947-2321. STQ, 947-1387. That'll get you to the secretary. Again, we remind you, if you are sending freight, you must send an email of notice, cargo_BCN at traverser.gov.qc.ca. Inform them number of boxes and approximate weight. MSA regular hours today, 1-877-553-0624. The agent for the MRC, Jackie Gallibois, she's in the office, 418-947-2629. Call before you go. Leave a brief message with your phone number, name. She'll get back to you and set you up. Other than that, you might make a fruitless trip if you stop by. She's often in meetings, and the area that she covers is vast. For the Bella Degagne, Neil Driscoll, 581-805-3026. The case, again, we remind you of their new hours. 10 to 3:30 for today. La Tabatière, 10 to 4. Nope, I think that has to be edited. Nope, it's 2. It's 10 to 2. Both La Tabatière, St. Augustine, 10 to 2. And this went into effect on the 21st of September. Alrighty. So, again, it is flu season. So, the flu, COVID, respiratory virus, RSV, can lead to serious complications for some people, of course. The vaccinations are strongly recommended for people who are part of groups who are at risk of complications. This includes seniors, pregnant women, people suffering from chronic diseases. The vaccination is also offered to people living in remote areas, including us in the LNS. So you can book your appointment at clicksante.ca or call 1-844-407-0967. For an easier winter, there's a vaccination for that. And this is from the health center. And we're also going to put this on our Facebook page, so don't panic. You can get the information from there. Alrighty, folks, we're 14 minutes after the hour. Birthday wishes today going out to Farron Kennedy. Happy birthday to you, Farron. And this is Home Sweet Home. This goes out to my wonderful husband, Farron. Very special happy birthday for you today. Love always, Peggy.

Home Sweet Home. That went out to my wonderful husband, Fearon, a very special happy birthday wish. Enjoy to the fullest. Lots of love from your lovely wife, Peggy. To my awesome son, Fearon, very special happy birthday. Lots of love from Mom, the man you've become.

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Hardworking man, Brooks and Dunn. That goes out to you again, Farron. Happy birthday wishes coming your way from your mother-in-law, Carol, from Sally Ann Monfort, and from Alice and Gary. Have yourself a super day of celebration.

0: hardworking man. That was a birthday wish sent your way, coming from Carol, Allison, Gary, and Sally in Monfort. Enjoy your day.
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3: Of the years when the fishing was good and work it was.
0: 25 minutes after the hour, temperature is 2 and your winds are about 10 kilometers per hour. That's from the west-northwest. Fair and more birthday wishes coming your way. This comes from Alfred and Teresa wishing you a very special happy birthday. Also, birthday wishes sent to you from Tracy and Derek. Buy me a boat.

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Chris Jansen, Buy Me a Boat. That came from Tracy and Derek and Alfred and Teresa. Happy birthday to you, Farron. 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

0: Son my daddy never had. That came from Stephanie and Jordan. 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Enjoy your day.
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0: Thirty-two minutes after the hour here at CJIS. Your temperature's at 11. Your temperature's at 2. Your winds are at 11 kilometers per hour, and that's west northwest. For the remainder of the day, sunny conditions. We should warm up to a temperature of 6. The winds may increase from 20, gusting up to 30 at times. Tonight, -2 with westerly winds 15-20 kilometers per hour. Tomorrow, temperature of 0 in the morning, warming up to 9, sunny conditions throughout the day, southwest winds 20, gusting to 30, 35 at times. We've got rain coming our way in the evening and overnight, as well as part of the day tomorrow. We should get about 11 millimeters in total. The winds will be from the southwest tomorrow evening at about 20. Northerly winds 30 kilometers during the overnight, and a temperature of 4. Tide for the St. Augustine River at 12:10, high at 5.9. For the Northeast Gulf, northwest winds 15 to 20 knots, backing to westerly 15 this afternoon, veering to the northwest 10 to 15 knots this evening. Winds backing to southwest 10 to 15 knots by the morning on Wednesday. Rain Wednesday evening. As for the seas, they will subside to 1 meter or less by noon. And at 12:15, you have a high tide at 6.2. For our neighbors at Grow Macatna, for the remainder of the day, you've got sunny conditions. You should warm up to 7. Westerly winds 20, gusting up to 30 at times, -3 during the overnight period. Westerly winds 15 to 20, 25. Tomorrow, Wednesday, mainly sunny conditions. Morning temperature -1, warming up to 7. Southwest winds 20, gusting to 30, 35 kilometers per hour. Rain in the evening, continuing into part of the day on Thursday. You should get about 12 millimeters in total. You're going to have winds from the south about 20 in the evening, northerly winds gusting up to 45. On Wednesday, Thursday morning, you've got winds from the north gusting up to 60, 70 kilometers per hour. Back to our requests. This song, Just Like You, that goes out to our wonderful grandpa. Very special happy birthday wishes. Enjoy your day to the fullest. Lots of love from Mason and Jackson.

0: just like you. That went out to our awesome grandpa. Very special happy birthday wish and joy. 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Grandpa, very special happy birthday. Lots of hugs and kisses from Shyla.
1: No matter how young a prune may be, he's always full of wrinkles. A baby prune is like his dad, but he's not wrinkled quite as bad. We have wrinkles on our face, and prune has wrinkles every place. No matter how young a prune may be, he's always full of wrinkles.

There we go, Grandpa. A very special happy birthday sent your way that came with lots of hugs and kisses from Shyla. 42 minutes after the hour here at CJIS. WAP May, Stomp and Tom coming your way, Farron. Happy birthday wishes from Marcel and Melissa, from Ronnie wishing you a good day, as well as from Charlotte. Happy birthday.

Whoop Me. That came from Marcel and Melissa, from Ronnie, and from Charlotte. Happy birthday wishes to you, Farron. We're 46 minutes after the hour here at CJIS.

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our next song, Little Piece of the Rock, comes from Wanda Lee and Chico, from Jonah and Guy and Rita and Lloyd. Happy birthday wishes to you, Farron.

Little Piece of the Rock. That came from Wanda Lee, Chico, and the two boys. Jonah and Guy and Rita and Lloyd, happy birthday wishes to you, Farron. All right, let's get to our contest question on the Silver Years show this morning. In the ancient Roman calendar, can you, in the Latin language, tell me the eighth month of the year? Ancient Roman calendar, the eighth month of the year was pronounced, how was it pronounced in Latin? October was the eighth month of the year in the ancient Roman calendar. How was it pronounced in Latin? 418-947-2790. 418-947-2790. Ancient Roman calendar. October was the eighth month, not the tenth, the eighth. And how was it pronounced in Latin? Four letters. Four letters. 418-947-2790. Pronounce. Give me the October pronunciation of in Latin. The month of October, the pronunciation. How was it pronounced in Latin? How would you have said the month of October in Latin? And going by the ancient Roman calendar, this was the eighth month of the year. We were missing January and February. Well, maybe that's not such a bad idea overall. 418-947-2790. How is October pronounced in Latin, the eighth month of the year in the ancient Roman calendar? Four letters. 418-947-2790. January and February was not in the ancient Roman calendar. Take the four letters in the month of October to pronounce it in Latin. Ancient Roman calendar. How did we pronounce October in Latin? Four letters. Look at the month of October. And just see the ones that make sense. 418-947-2790. Pronounced in Latin. October. The month of October was the eighth month of the year in the ancient Roman calendar. In Latin, it is pronounced how? Look at the month of October. Schafft

0: the last three letters. 418-947-2790. 418-947-2790. In Latin, how would you pronounce the month of October? It was the 8th month of the year in the ancient Roman calendar. Take off the last three letters. How would you say that? 418-947-2790. Call me here at the station. Good day, you're on the air.
1: Octo?
0: Octo, yep. And then we put burr on the end because it's cold. Who's this, please?
1: Veronica.
0: Thank you, Veronica. Have a good day.
1: You too.
0: Okay, bye-bye. Yep, Veronica with us on the air this morning. Yes, Octo. And that's the Latin pronunciation of the month of October. And this is from the in the ancient Roman calendar. It was the 8th month. We didn't have January and February. Veronica, we're going to jot your name down. And we'll be picking our winner at the end of the week. It's Bella de Gagne stuff. And we've got stuff that's given to us by their agent here in St. Augustine. And we're very grateful for that. We have hats and lanyards and little notebooks and pens. So great little packages. Our next song, St. Anne's Reel. That goes out to my wonderful sister-in-law, happy birthday wishes. I hope you enjoyed your day a lot. And this comes from Lillian.

0: That concludes.
1: That was St. Anne's Reel, and that went out to my sister-in-law, Rowena. Hope you enjoyed your birthday to the fullest, and that came from Lillian. Alrighty, folks, we are just seconds away from the top of the hour here at CJIS. Coming up is the Variety Hour.
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1: O'clock news for Tuesday, October 13, 2026. A deluge is hurtling towards southern Quebec, which is preparing to receive 40 to 60 millimeters of rain by this evening, while the mercury will drop drastically in several areas. A heavy rain warning and a special weather statement issued by Environment Canada concern Montreal, Montérégie, Bois-France, and Estrie regions. The federal agency said a near-stationary warm front associated with a low-pressure system moving south of the border will favor the passage of bands of heavy rain over our regions. Heavy rainfall expected in Montreal should reach 30 to 40 millimeters of rain, which will inevitably cause water to accumulate on the roads. In western Quebec, rainy weather will also be the norm, but perhaps with less intensity in the northern sectors, which could receive up to 15 millimeters. The eastern townships and the Bois-France regions could also receive 20 to 30 millimeters by tonight, while 10 to 15 millimeters of rain are expected in Quebec City. In contrast, eastern Quebec will be spared from the rain, as the federal agency forecasts generally sunny but chilly weather. Temperatures forecast for today will be colder and will range between 3 and 6 degrees Celsius throughout the province, except in Montreal, where the mercury will reach 10 degrees Celsius in the afternoon. An injection every 6 months could delay symptoms related to Alzheimer's disease, a promising study shows. If this new approach works, we're talking about several years gained before the onset of symptoms related to Alzheimer's disease. That's our great hope, said Dr. Simon Ducharme, neuropsychiatrist at Douglas Institute and professor at McGill University. He and his team are currently searching for individuals who have not experienced cognitive decline related to the neurodegenerative disease, but who are asymptomatically affected. Preclinical signs of Alzheimer's disease can be detected through a simple blood test. We can then know with a fair degree of certainty who will develop it. That is where we want to act within the framework of this unprecedented research, explained the physician researcher. In this study conducted by the pharmaceutical company Roche, the drug they will be given could allow them to live a much longer normal life. The disease is caused by the accumulation in the brain of plaques of a protein, amyloid, which disrupts communication between neurons and contributes to their degeneration. Alzheimer's disease affects approximately 10% of people, and Dr. Ducharme has noted in his practice that the age of those affected tends to be decreasing. A quarter of his clientele is under 65 years old. The treatment for research subjects will consist of one injection per month for 6 months, followed by two injections per year for 5 years. In total, the researchers hope to recruit 1,600 patients worldwide. They are targeting men and women aged 55 to 80. Two men held at the Donnacona Penitentiary were taken to hospital yesterday for minor injuries after being assaulted by at least one suspect. The two victims were allegedly assaulted by one or more suspects at around 5 p.m. in two separate altercations. That's according to the Sûreté de Québec. Both men sustained non-life-threatening injuries and were transported to hospital. It's unknown how their injuries were inflicted. Major crimes investigators from the SQ opened an investigation to understand the circumstances of the attack and to determine if it involved attempted murder. The Journal reported this summer that violence in Quebec prisons has reached an unprecedented level this year, largely due to the proliferation of gangs. According to data obtained from Correctional Service Canada, institutions reported 1,218 minor to moderate incidents. 33 serious incidents and 6 homicides between April the 1st, 2025 and March the 31st this year. This is almost 3 times more than 10 years ago. The Donnacona facility also illustrates this escalation, with 4 murders having occurred there since the beginning of 2026. If you're lucky, you might win a record $85 million jackpot, which will be drawn in the next Lotto Max draw tonight. With the 16 Max Million prizes worth $1 million each, the total prize pool reaches a staggering $101 million, in addition to 85 prizes of $100,000. In Friday's draw, the jackpot was not won, but one Max Million was won thanks to a selection sold in Quebec. Since the launch of the lottery, the luckiest Quebecers have won more than $4.37 billion in total. Some 54 jackpots, the largest jackpots ever won in Quebec, were won, the Crown Corporation noted. Among them, one jackpot of $65 million, 4 jackpots of $60 million, 6 jackpots of $55 million, and 10 jackpots of $50 million were won. Luck also smiled on Quebecers who won 257 Max Millions worth $1 million each from all corners of the province.
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A very happy birthday wish from Lorette, Tayson, and girls, coming from Robin and Aiden, and again from Flory. 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

0: Amanda. I want to chew you fair and a very happy birthday from Lorette, Tayson and Girls, Robin and Aiden, and again from Flory. Regular Guy goes out to you, Farron. Happy birthday wishes from Sherlyn, Devin, Portia, and Walker. Lizette and Zeno, also from Lennox and Trisha.
1: One, two, one.

Steve Earle and a Duke's regular guy that came from Shirley and Devin, Portia and Walker, Lizette and Zeno, and Lennox and Trisha. Happy birthday wishes, Farron. Jason Aldean, try that in a small town. That goes out to you, Farron. Happy birthday wishes from Antoinette and Marcel, from Vince, and from Melinda and Henry. Have a great day.

Jason Aldean, Trinidad in a Small Town. That came from Vince, Antoinette and Marcel, and Melinda and Henry. Happy birthday wishes to you, Farron. We're 19 minutes after the hour here at CJIS. You have a temperature of 3 and your winds are about 15 kilometers per hour. That's from the northwest. And we remind you of the CASIS new hours. Monday, Tuesday, and Wednesday, it closes at 2, and that's both counters. A note that went out from UniPre, Danielle Driscoll, LBS, for here in St. Augustine for your meds. 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Friday at 11 a.m., you receive it on Monday, La Tabatière. 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And that's UniPre LBS.

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1: Twenty-one minutes after the hour, and we are back. Happy birthday, Farron. Famous Friends comes from Jude and Rhonda and Rachel and Terry. Happy birthday wishes. This is Chris Young, Kane Brown, is joining him on this song.

Chris Young, Kane Brown, Famous Friends. Happy Birthday, Fearin, that came from Jude and Rhonda and Rachel and Terry. Our next song, The Feebles with Heave Away. And that comes from Jeanette, from Myriad and Randy, and Jenna, Nathan, and girls, happy birthday wishes to you, Fearin.

0: Heave Away, that came from Jeanette, from Marriott and Randy, Nathan, Jenna, and the girls. Happy birthday wishes to you, Farron. We're 28 minutes after the hour here at CJAS. We've got more birthday wishes coming your way. But in the meantime, here is a couple of PSAs for you.
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1: Got you.

here we are, bottom of the hour here at CJIS. You have a temperature of 2. We were just at 3. Now we're going back, well, close enough, 2.9. And your winds are about 15 kilometers per hour north-northwest. For the remainder of the day today, we've got sunny conditions. As we go into our evening and overnight tonight, we've got clear skies, minus 2. We're going to minus 2 now. Wow. Minus 2 for tonight with westerly winds up to 20. For tomorrow, again, a sunny day, starting out with a temperature of 0, warming up to 9, southwest winds 25-30 kilometers per hour. Northerly winds in the overnight period up to 30, and we have rain beginning in the afternoon tomorrow, Wednesday, all the way in through the day on Thursday. So in total, we should get about 13 millimeters. For our neighbors at Gromyket, not pretty much the same as us. A daytime high of 7 today. Westerly winds up to about 30. As they go into tonight, minus 3 with winds at about 25 from the west. Sunny day again tomorrow, starting out your day, opening up with minus 1, warming up to 7. Southwest winds going up to about 35-40 at times. As you go into the evening and overnight and part of the day tomorrow, you're going to start out with light rain and then rain with light. Light rain tapering it all off in the for tomorrow, and you're looking at about 12 millimeters of rain. Your winds will be from the north starting overnight on Wednesday at about 45 kilometers per hour, then up to 70. So there you go. Buckle down for the Northeast Gulf. Northwest winds for the remainder of the day, the morning, 15 to 20 knots. Then you've got about 15 knots as you go into the afternoon, veering to the northwest. And that would be at about 10 to 15 knots this evening, backing to southwest winds, 10 to 15 by the morning on Wednesday. So that's about 25 kilometers. You've got your sea subsiding to 1 or less around noon, and you've got rain on Wednesday evening. As for your tide, for the outside islands at 12:15, a high tide at 6.2. The St. Augustine River at 12:10, high at 5.9 feet. At 6:31, low at 0.5. 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All right, we are back. Farron, with more birthday wishes to you. We have Jambalaya by John Fogerty, coming from Telly and Emity, from Farron and Sabrina, as well as Ralph and Lorena. Happy birthday wishes, Farron.

That was Jambalaya, and that came from Telly and Emity, Farron and Sabrina and Ralph and Lorena. Happy birthday wishes to you, Farron. A notice to the population from the municipality of St. Augustine. The regular monthly meeting for October 13th is being rescheduled to October 20th. Thank you, and the time is at 7 p.m. at the municipality of St. Augustine. Have a good day. Let the country music play. That comes from Kevin and Leatrice, Bruno, Melissa and family, and Esther, Jane, and Kenneth. Happy birthday wishes, Farron.

Country music played. That came from Kevin and Leatrice, Bruno Melissa and Family, and from Esther and Kenneth. Happy birthday wishes to you, Farron. This is Tulsa Time, coming from Lillian and Ruben, from Meva and Marion Dwight. Happy birthday, Farron.

0: Don Williams, Tulsa Time. That came from Lillian and Ruben, from Meva and Marion Dwight. Happy birthday, Farron. Farron. Sorry about that. I keep saying Farron. Farron. All right, folks. We are 44 minutes after the hour here at CJIS. Here's a bit of country music history that I should have played on a previous show, but we're going to let you have it now.
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0: 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October 13th, 1927. Born in Memphis, Tennessee, was singer, arranger, composer, pianist, and music producer Anita Kerr. She died on October 10, 2022, in Geneva, Switzerland, at the age of 94, just 3 days short of her 95th birthday. 1946, Lacey J. Dalton was born in Pennsylvania. Country singer and songwriter, known for her gritty, powerful vocals, Dalton had a number one of hits in the 1980s, including Taking It Easy, Crazy Blue Eyes, and 16th Avenue. 1958, Billboard discontinued the C&W bestsellers in stores and most played C&W by jockeys charts, starting with the October 20 issue. There's one all-encompassing hot C&W size chart. The new chart as 30 positions and City Lights by Ray Price was the first number one song. 1959, Marie Osborne was born, a singer and actress, a doll designer, and a member of the show business family. The Osmonds, she recorded a U.S. number one hit in 1973 with a version of the country pop ballad, Paper Roses. 1969, Rhett Atkins was born in Georgia. Country singer, songwriter who scored a 1996 U.S. number one country hit, Don't Get Me Started. 1978, Dolly Parton was at number one on U.S. country album chart with Heartbreaker, her 20th solo studio album. 1990, Garth Brooks was at number one on a country singles chart with Friends in Low Places. 2005, Montgomery Gentry was at number one on a country singles chart with Something to Be Proud Of. 2017, Dolly Parton donated $1 million to the Vanderbilt University Children's Hospital in Nashville to research pediatric infectious diseases. She announced the donation on a visit to the facility where she performed songs from her children's album, I Believe in You. 2020, My Gift, the seventh studio album and the first Christmas album by Carrie Underwood, was at number one on the country charts.
2: There you go. A little bit of info for you. 47 minutes after the hour here at CJIS, we are back at 3 for temperature and 11 for your winds. Our next song, Johnny Paycheck, Georgia in a Jug, goes out to you. Fair and happy birthday wishes from Kim and Mark, from Tamara and Nikki, and Solange and Mr. Candler. Enjoy your day.

Georgia in a jug. That came from Kim and Mark, Tamara, Nikki, and Solange, and Mr. Candler. Happy birthday, Fearon. Today, someday I'm going to ride in a Cadillac, Charlie Major. That comes from Gladys and Maynard, from Ida and Leo and Theodora. Wishing you a very special happy birthday, Fearon.

Someday I'm going to ride in a Cadillac. I hope you do. Happy birthday wishes from Gladys and Maynard, Ida and Leo, and from Theodora. Farron, enjoy your day. Coming up shortly, we're going to move into Radio Noon. We're about 6 minutes away from 12. Santé, Quebec, Côte Nord. The flu, COVID-19, and respiratory viruses, or RSVs, can lead to serious complications for some people. The vaccinations are strongly recommended for people who are part of groups at risk of complications. This includes seniors, pregnant women, people suffering from chronic diseases. The vaccination is also offered to people living in remote areas, including the Lower North Shore. Book your appointment today at clicksante.ca or

call 1-844-407-0967. For an easier winter, there's a vaccination for that. This is a message from Santé Québec, Côte-Nord.

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0: This is Radio Noon. We're 5 minutes after the hour here at CJIS. You've got a temperature of 3 and your winds are about 13 kilometers per hour from the north-northwest. Coming up, we have your new news produced by Rachel.
1: Welcome to the Radio Noon News for Tuesday, October the 13th, 2026, sponsored by the MRC Gulf de St. Laurent. The man accused of ramming the cockpit door of a flight in our region, the Lower North Shore, early last week, is facing two criminal charges. Kerry Mark, 34, appeared at the Sitel Courthouse. He has not yet entered a plea. The resident of Pakwashipi is charged with causing damage to an aircraft in service likely to endanger the safety of the aircraft in flight and committing mischief that causes actual danger to life. Both charges carry a possible life sentence behind bars. According to Quebec Provincial Police, Mr. Mark was in a state of psychological distress when he attempted to open the cockpit door off Air Liaison Flight 6001 en route from Blassablanc to Sitel last Wednesday afternoon. The event happened shortly after Mr. Mark embarked on the flight during a stop in La Romaine. Around 5 p.m., Sûreté du Québec officers based in Côte-Nord de Gulf de St. Laurent were alerted to an incident involving a passenger in crisis. The airline confirmed that the flight crew opted to backtrack, touching down back in La Romaine approximately 20 minutes following departure. Mr. Mark also allegedly caused damage to a bathroom door before he was subdued by four passengers and a flight attendant. 13 passengers and three crew members were aboard the flight when the incident occurred. Quebec Court Judge Vicky Lapierre ordered Mr. Mark to be assessed for fitness to appear before a bail hearing tomorrow, October the 14th. The Sûreté du Québec is investigating a suspicious fire that destroyed a bakery and an organization that provides housing support to seniors in Sitel early Sunday morning. According to SQ spokesperson Louis-Philippe Ruel, authorities were alerted to a fire at a building on Pierre Duvet Street around 1:30 a.m. Patrick Bouffard, director of the Sitel Fire Department, said firefighters were able to extinguish the blaze in time to save a portion of the building. However, the premises of the Disney Bakery and the Solidarity Cooperative House for the MRC Sitel, which is housed next door, are considered a complete loss. Mr. Ruel said evidence found at the scene of the fire could indicate it was the result of a criminal act. The SQ is investigating the incident. Residents of a nearby senior home were temporarily evacuated due to smoke coming from the fire. No one was injured by the blaze, however. Approximately 60 collisions between ships and cetaceans have been recorded since 1992 in the Saguenay-St. Lawrence Marine Park. The Group for Research and Education on Marine Mammals in Tadoussac, GREM, believes this figure does not reflect the true situation. President and Scientific Director of GREM, Robert Michaud, believes that a large proportion of maritime collisions go unreported, despite the legal obligation to do so. He explains, if it's a large whale, the captains and pilots of large ship tells us, sometimes we can feel it, but probably most of the time it goes unnoticed. Among other things, the research group found that 80% of known North Atlantic right whales and 50% of known fin or humpback whales had injuries caused by human activity. These are individuals bearing marks of interaction with fishing nets, but also with ships. Some have collision marks, propeller marks, and that makes us understand that the problem is probably much more significant. Mr. Michaud argues that one of the most effective measures to reduce the number of maritime collisions, as well as their impact on ships or cetaceans, is to reduce the speed of boats. He emphasizes when ships reduce their speed, they also make less noise, and that's not insignificant. Noise pollution in the St. Lawrence River interferes with the communication of marine mammals. We are consuming more and more. disputes between Canadians and Americans will lead us to turn to Europe. We will probably import and export more goods, so there will be more trade, E surmises. E believes, however, that coexistence is possible, even with increased maritime traffic. Mr. Michaud hopes that new, stricter, but simple and easy measures will offset the impact of increased shipping. Populations of threatened or at-risk marine species would then be continuously geolocated. Using this method, nearby vessels would be advised to reduce their speed. President and Scientific Director of CRAM judges that this recent season has been productive for researchers. Several species of cetaceans have been observed in the marine park over the past few months. In the region, there are only two family planning clinics where abortions can be performed, one at Le Royer Hospital in Baie-Comeau and the other at Sept-Îles Hospital. This situation complicates access to services for people who do not live near these two centers, elsewhere in the vast North Shore territory. The North Shore Women's Association, in collaboration with the Picbois Production Company, has recently been presenting a screening tour of the documentary film Free to Choose in four cities in the region. The goal, to inform the public with verified and current information. Our main motivation is really to provide accurate information, because abortion is a procedure that is sensitive to time. That is to say, we don't have the same options if we wait too long. And it's also a situation where we often want to act quickly, but when we don't have the right information, it's difficult, says Carol Han Boudreau, communications manager for the women's group de la Côte Nord. On the North Shore, only two centers perform abortions, which leads to challenges in accessing care. There's the old issue of travel. There's also the issue of confidentiality. And then it's difficult to get the right information, unfortunately, says Madame Boudreau. In addition to presenting the documentary film in four MRCs of the North Shore, the North Shore Women's Group launched the initiative, It's My Choice North Shore, which is an informative website on pregnancy terminations and available regional resources. When you have an unplanned pregnancy and you're wondering what to do, even before making a decision, just to know what options are available to you, how you can also go about making your choice. The website features a list of neutral resources that are there to listen to and inform women about their options. The site is available in English and should soon be translated into Innu. The Quebec Forest Fire Protection Agency, SOPFU, wishes to remind everyone that the fire season is not yet over. The organization is calling for vigilance and provides an overview of the past few months. So far, 413 forest fires in intensive zones have been recorded this season, a number that is close to the average of previous years, according to the spokesperson for SOPFU, Leah Bedard-Bolio. But she notes that the situation is quite different in the northern region. This refers to the territory which is essentially located north of the 51st parallel, where there have been 292 fires to date. The average is usually closer to 60 fires. Although summer is over, the forest fires continue to burn. The number is constantly changing. There is a possibility of more fires today. In particular, last Thursday, a new fire broke out near the Amity River, not far from Baie-Comeau. This is the second fire in a week near this waterway. In the fall, SOPFU's spokesperson indicates that the fire service faces a new challenge. The public tends to let its guard down, yet human activity remains the cause of approximately 80% of forest fires. With climate change, sometimes September, October is becoming more and more beautiful, more and more hot. There are also longer periods of drought. She adds that the dead leaves then become highly flammable, fuels that feed the fires, particularly when there is wind. At the same time, last year, SOPFU observed a significant outbreak of fires in several regions of Quebec. This is the first time in Quebec's history that a ban on open fires has been declared in October, she points out, So it's definitely something we expect to become more common. On the North Shore, Leah Bedard-Bolio notes that human activity is also high in the fall, partly due to hunting and the use of off-road vehicles. Provincial police are treating the death of a man who was found unconscious Sunday evening in Baie St. Paul, Quebec, as a suspected homicide. They found a man who was in his 40s inside a residence around 7:15 p.m. He was transported to hospital where he was pronounced dead. The SQ has released few details about the circumstances around the death. Sergeant Adrienne Bellidot says officers are searching for one or two suspects. So far, they haven't made any arrest. Ms. Bellidot says a perimeter has been established, adding that police were currently looking to speak with potential witnesses. The last homicide in the municipality, which is about an hour north of Quebec City, happened in 2019. An asbestos dispute between a contractor renovating the Labrador Correctional Center and the provincial government is at the center of a lawsuit, and in the meantime has left the facility operating without an HVAC system for months. In a lawsuit filed September 29 in the Supreme Court of Newfoundland and Labrador, Moss Development Corporation claimed the province's management of repeated asbestos conditions at the jail caused delays and losses. Moss Development also claims the NL government put the company in breach of its contract over the consequences of the alleged asbestos conditions. As a result, the contractor said it is claiming special damages of over $3 million from the provincial government. Moss Development is also seeking a declaration that the government is responsible for the asbestos-related delays and that the company did not breach its contract. The NL government has not yet filed a statement of defense. The lawsuit's claims have not yet been tested in court. The main consequence of the situation, according to the lawsuit, involves the Happy Valley Goose Bay Jail's rooftop heating, ventilation, and air conditioning system, which went out of service in July. It was still out of service when the lawsuit was filed September 29th. CBC requested confirmation from the province on the status of the jail's HVAC system. According to the statement of claim, Moss Development workers discovered a substantial accumulation of dust inside the jail's ductwork on July the 8th during a planned replacement of the HVAC unit. The company claims the dust dispersed in the control room area. When this happened, Moss Development said it immediately stopped work due to asbestos concerns, given the history of asbestos at the Labrador Jail. Asbestos refers to a group of naturally occurring mineral fibers that were often used for insulation before the 1990s. According to the Canadian Cancer Society, exposure to asbestos can cause many cancers, such as lung cancer and ovarian cancer. La Ronde is closing the Goliath roller coaster as safety concerns swirl following a fatal incident at Six Flags over Georgia. La Ronde Marketing Director Carol Bricol said the popular blue, red, and yellow roller coaster will be temporarily shut down while crews conduct a thorough safety review in collaboration with the ride's manufacturer. "We are deeply saddened by the tragic incident at Six Flags over Georgia and extend our heartfelt condolences to everyone affected," said Ms. Bricol. "At La Ronde, the safety of our guests and employees is our highest priority." Yesterday, six people were injured and one person was killed at the Georgia Park near Atlanta. The Major Crimes Police Unit in the area is investigating, and authorities have not disclosed how the person died. Six Flags is a former owner of La Ronde, which was sold to the Kansas City-based EPR Properties back in March. The Goliath has operated for over two decades, carrying millions of riders, the amusement park said. "We are taking this additional time to carefully review the attraction. It will not reopen until the review is complete, and we are fully satisfied that it can be operated safely," concluded Ms. Bricot.

sports highlights for Monday, October 13, 2026. Nathaniel Lowe snapped an eight-inning tie with a two-run single after Chase DeLauder and Patrick Bailey homered off Drew Rasmussen. And the Cleveland Guardians rallied past the Tampa Bay Rays 7-3 in Game 1 of the American League Championship Series last night. Junior Caminero and Johnny DeLuca had RBI singles in the first, and Cedric Mullins hit a solo homer for the Rays, who never trailed in a three-game sweep of the New York Yankees in their American League Division Series. It's been a while since we lost, so I think that's a good thing, and I know the guys will come back and respond tomorrow, Tampa Bay manager Kevin Cash said. Game 2 is tonight at Tropicana Field. Rookie left-hander Patrick Mezick starts for Cleveland, and right-hander Freddy Peralta takes the mound for the Rays. Five relievers combined for five innings of one-run, two-hit ball for the Guardians, who became only the 11th team to overcome a 0-2 deficit in a best-of-five playoff series with a victory over the Chicago White Sox Saturday night. Cade Smith, who pitched in all five games against Chicago, tossed a perfect ninth. William Contreras hit a tying homer in the fifth and singled home the go-ahead run an inning later as the Milwaukee Brewers defeated the Los Angeles Dodgers 7-4 yesterday in Game 2 of the National League Championship Series. Four relievers combined to retire the last 15 Dodgers batters in order as the Brewers took a 2-0 lead over the two-time defending World Series champions in this best-of-seven series, which heads to Los Angeles for Game 3 tomorrow. The Brewers are chasing their second pennant and first in the National League. They made their lone World Series appearance in 1982 when they were in the American League. Los Angeles is trying to become the first National League team to win three straight World Series. The Dodgers last rallied from a 2-0 deficit to win a series in 2020. When they beat the Atlanta Braves in a seven-game NLCS before going on to win the World Series. The Dodgers will need more punch from their lineup to have a chance at getting back to the Fall Classic. They mustered just three hits yesterday and went 0-for-4 with runners in scoring position to drop to 2-for-26 in those situations this postseason. Tim Stutzle had a goal and an assist. Shane Pinto and Stephen Holliday added singles, and the Ottawa Senators defeated the New Jersey Devils 4-1 last night to keep their hot start going. Linus Ullmark stopped 29 of 30 shots he faced, allowing just a goal with 5 minutes left. After a tumultuous summer that included trading captain Brady Tkachuk to Florida, the Senators have won five of their first six games despite missing a handful of key players to injuries. Their depth took another hit when defenseman Nicholas Montempolo was injured in the first period. Montempolo went headfirst into the boards when he was boarded by New Jersey's Anthony Manta. Montempolo received medical attention and did not return, ruled out with what the team called an upper body injury. Ottawa was already thin on the blue line with Jake Sanderson and Artem Zub sidelined. And forward William Eklund is out for what coach Travis Green estimated to be an extended period of time because of an injured left ankle. Green's team has made up for those absences with timely scoring and fast-paced play. Trevor Harris has heard enough talk about what the Saskatchewan Roughriders need to do to turn things around. The veteran quarterback says it's about time his team showed it on the field. The defending Grey Cup champion suffered their fourth straight loss amid a tight West Division playoff race Monday afternoon, falling 44-24 to the Montreal Alouettes in the CFL's Thanksgiving Day Classic. The loss ensured the Roughriders 8-8 won't host the playoff game. Even qualifying for the postseason, which looked all but certain a month ago, is now at risk. With 2 weeks remaining in the regular season, Saskatchewan is tied with Winnipeg 8-8 and Calgary 8-9 for third in the West Division at 16 points. And both the Blue Bombers and Stampeders hold the season series tiebreaker over the Rough Riders.
Saskatchewan could still benefit from the CFL's crossover rule, which will allow a Fort West Division team to qualify for the playoffs ahead of the third-place team in the East. Currently, Hamilton 5-12. The first member of the Navajo Nation to play in the NFL received the Heroes' welcome yesterday in New Mexico, where he signed footballs and jerseys and posed with fans for photos on Indigenous Peoples Day. Hundreds of people dressed in ribbon skirts, turquoise jewelry, and cowboy's gear gathered in a park in Albuquerque to honor Chiaz Pete, who played briefly with the Dallas Cowboys. Cowboys fan Norman Smith said he traveled more than 2 hours from the Navajo community off Pueblo to shake hands with the young man he described as a celebrity in his family. Smith said, "We're just proud that somebody from the reservation had a chance like that." Pete played 2 preseason NFL games as an offensive tackle. Against the Arizona Cardinals in August, he was greeted by thousands of Navajo Nation fans who cheered, waved tribal flags, and yelled "Yigo," an affirmation that translates roughly to "with great effort, do it." Then he returned to the sideline to a standing ovation after 6 snaps. Now a free agent after being waived by the Cowboys, Pete has returned home to the Navajo Nation, where the fans say they hope he will return to the NFL before long.

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2: Just seconds away from the bottom of the hour here at CJIS. Your temperature is at 3. Your winds are about 16 kilometers per hour from the northwest. For the remainder of the day, sunny conditions as you approach the evening and overnight. Clear skies. You've got a temperature of minus 2 tonight. Westerly winds at about 15-20 for tomorrow. Starting out with a temperature of 0, warming up to 9. Mainly sunny conditions. Southwest winds 15 going to 25-30. The winds will be shifting to the southwest by the evening at about 20 kilometers per hour, and we do have some rain showers. The rain will continue into the night and the day on Thursday. We should get about 12 millimeters in total. The winds on Thursday up to 50-55 kilometers from the north, a temperature of 4, warming up to 6. The tide for the St. Augustine River at 12:10, she was high at 5.9. At 6:31, she'll be low at 0.5. 11:43 tonight, a high tide at 4.6 feet. For the Northeast Gulf, your winds for the afternoon will turn to the west, and that'll be at about 15 kilometers. So that's a little over 15 knots, a little over 25 kilometers. And then they'll veer to the northwest, 10 to 15 by evening, southwest winds 10 to 15 by Wednesday morning. Your seas subsiding to 1 meter or less now, and you've got rain in the forecast by tomorrow afternoon. As for the tide, at 12:15, she was high at 6.2 feet, and at 6:31 this evening, she'll be low at 2. For our neighbors at Gromykatna, sunny conditions this afternoon, westerly winds up to 30-35 for tonight, minus 3, winds at about 20-25 kilometers from the west. Tomorrow, opening up your morning with a temperature of minus 1, warming up to about 7. Southwest winds, anywhere from 20 to 30-35 clicks. During the evening, winds from the south up to 30. Northerly winds overnight on Wednesday up to about 45. You've got rain in the forecast, a temperature of 4 starting in the evening on Thursday, finishing sometime in the afternoon, evening on Wednesday, finishing sometime in the afternoon on Thursday. And you're looking at about 12 millimeters of rain coming your way as well. If you're traveling today, enjoy your flight. Sunny conditions in LBS with winds 20 gusting to 40 and a temperature of 4. Clear skies tonight, westerly winds 20 to 40. Chevry, sunny, westerly winds 20, a temperature of 7. Clear skies during the nighttime and light winds. Natasquan, sunny today, westerly winds 20 with a temperature of 5. For tonight, clear skies, minus 6. Sept-Îles-Port Cartier, minus 6, plus 6 today with sunny conditions. Tonight, minus 6, winds at about 15. Baie-Comeau, today 6, with mainly sunny. Increasing cloudiness after midnight. They do have a chance of rain and winds before morning and winds easterly 20 to 40. If you're going across to the other side from there, in Matan, you have mainly sunny conditions today, a temperature of 5, increasing cloudiness near midnight, rain before morning. Rimouski, increasing cloudiness this afternoon, rain near midnight. So that pretty much gives you a glance of what's going on. The Municipality of St. Augustine wishes to inform the population that the regular sitting that would have took place today is rescheduled for the 20th of October, same time, 7 p.m., at the MSA's office. And for your vaccinations, you can read a little bit about it on our Facebook page. We also have PSAs coming your way as well. And just a note that the flu, COVID, and respiratory virus, the RSV, can lead to serious complications for some people. The vaccinations are strongly recommended for people who are at risk. This would include the group of seniors, pregnant people, people suffering from chronic disease. The vaccinations are also available to people living in remote areas, such as us, on the LNS. Book your appointment today. Click sante.ca. You can also call 1-844-407-9094. And you've got that. It's on our Facebook page as well, the information. Farron, birthday wishes coming your way. Fish hunt golf drink. Not a bad order. Happy birthday from Mario and from Veronica and Marcel. Enjoy your day.

0: fish, golf, and hunt. Luke Bryan, that came from Mario and Veronica and Marcel to you, Farron. Happy birthday wishes coming from Marcella and Goretti, and this is Milwaukee Bay.
1: When happy I birthday, was young. Taryn.

0: Miller Rocking Bay. That went out to you, Fear and Happy Birthday Wishes from Gretty and Lionel and Marcella. Let's Ride with Waylon comes from Yvonette and Henry, from Rowena and Willie, as well as from Ginger and Gia. Happy birthday, Fearon.
1: There we go. That's what I wanted to hear. Waylon on the radio. Let's ride.

0: Writing with Waylon, that came from Yvonette and Henry, from Rowena and Willie, and from Ginger and Gia. Happy birthday wishes to you, Farron. We're 46 minutes after the hour here at CJIS. And just a reminder that the case closes at 2 today for the MSA, the Municipality of St. Augustine, regular hours, closing at 4. The St. Augustine Clinic closes opens at 1, closes at 4:30. 947-2321 is the phone number. The dump for the municipality is open on Mondays and Thursdays from 8 to 4 and 1 to 4 on Sundays. And what else do I have for you here? Your next crossing for the Spirit of Pakwashippi will be at 1:30 from Pakwa, 1:45 from this side of the river. 2:30 Pakwa, 2:45 St. Augustine. 3:45 from Pakwa, 4 St. Augustine, 4:45 Pakwashippi, 5 St. Augustine, 6 o'clock Pakwa, 6:15 St. Augustine. Final crossing is at 7 from Pakwashippi, 7:15 from St. Augustine, unless there is a flight. 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
1: 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Nearly half of Gen Z Canadians believe that entrepreneurship is more accessible now than in previous generations, according to this year's RBC Small Business Poll. Respondents also had many different definitions of success, including being able to support themselves and family and creating something meaningful or long-lasting. Greater access to resources and support may be helping Canadian entrepreneurs get off to a stronger start. As Amy Childs, the company's vice president of small business, explains,
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Here's your contest question on Radio Noon. Call me on a 2790 line with your answer, please. In 2023, $20 million in gold was stolen.

biggest heist at an airport in Canada. And of course, that's Canada's busiest airport. Trial begins today, and one of the former Air Can employees has pleaded not guilty for his involvement. Well, I know there's cameras everywhere. Who would have thought there'd be no cameras recording their heist? Kim, thank you very much for calling in. You have yourself a wonderful remainder of the day.

At the Kevin Bateman Center, hockey is more than a game. It's how we bring the community together. Run by volunteers who love the game, our arena welcomes players and fans of all ages, from free skate to hockey tournaments. 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

Temperature is at 3, and the winds are 25 kilometers from the north-northwest. Good afternoon, everyone, and welcome to the the mix. Forecast this afternoon, sunshine, winds from the west, 20, a high of 6. Clear skies tonight, minus 2, feeling more like minus 6. Mainly sunny skies tomorrow afternoon, south winds 20, a high of 9. Rain overnight, temperature of 4. Light rain Thursday morning, cloudy with showers in the afternoon, high of 6, clear overnight, plus 1. It'll feel more like minus 5. Friday, mainly sunny skies, light winds, temperature of 6, mixed precipitation coming in overnight, plus 2. Light rain for Saturday with the eye of 5. Grow Macatna, sunshine this afternoon, winds from the west, 20, a high of 6, clear skies tonight, minus 3. As for your tide, 6:31 this evening, low at 0.5, 11:43 tonight, high at 4.6.

back now with a few requests. Imagine Dragons and Thunder. 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

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Tom Petty, happy birthday, Farron, from Janice, Travis, and Jersey, Darcy, and Colleen.

0: Happy birthday, Farron, from Darcy and Colleen, Janice, Travis, and Jersey. 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And again, Yuna.
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1: As we age, it's easy to dismiss aches and pains, especially in weight-bearing joints such as the knees. But it's important to pay attention to your knees if they're stiff, swollen, or hurting you. These may be signs of knee osteoarthritis, a condition that can cause pain, stiffness, and reduced mobility. There are different treatments available, such as injections to manage pain and knee replacement surgery, which can come with wait times of over 48 weeks, according to data from the Canadian Institute for Health Information. One option for a healthcare professional-administered treatment newly available in Canada is Arthrosamid, an injectable implant used in the treatment of knee osteoarthritis. Because treatment options have different potential benefits, risks, and suitability considerations, it's important to get the facts. 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
0: Our next song, Where I Come From, goes out to you, Farron. Happy birthday from Randy and Bev, also from Yvette.

That went out to you, Farron. Happy birthday wishes from Yvette, Randy, and Bev. Rockin' on the Water goes out to you, Farron. Happy birthday from Blanche, and again, Marsha and Elias.

happy birthday to you, Farron, from Blanche, Marsha, and Elias. Born and raised goes out to you, Farron. Happy birthday from Lorna, Darrell, Lucy, and family, and again from Phyllis.

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1: Weather forecast. Temperatures currently at 4 degrees Celsius with the winds just 11 kilometers coming from the west northwest. For the remainder of the afternoon, sunny skies. Tonight, clear, minus 2, feeling like minus 6. Sunshine tomorrow afternoon, high up 9, south winds 20. Rain tomorrow night, temperature up 4, feeling like 0, north winds 15. Cloudy with showers for the afternoon on Thursday. Northwest winds 35, gusting to 55, high up 6. Clear overnight, northwest winds 35, gusting to 55, temperature up 1, feeling like minus 5. Then for Friday, back to mainly sunny skies, a high up 6. For Gromacatna, sunshine for the remainder of the afternoon, winds from the west 20, a high up 6. Clear tonight, minus 3, feeling like minus 8. As for your tide, 6:31 this evening, low at 0.5, 11:43 tonight, high at 4.6.
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the Junior Canadian Rangers Patrol of St. Augustine. Established in March 2001, the patrol welcomes all youth ages 12 to 18 to be part of something fantastic.

If you're in a season where everything feels too heavy, hear me. You are not the sum of your worst day. You are not your biggest mistake. You are not the door that closed. You are not the person who walked away. And you are not the pain you've survived.

Our next requested song, Dwight Yoakam, North to Alaska, goes out to you, Farron. Happy birthday from Brenda and Clayton, also coming from Leo.

That went out to you, Farron. Happy birthday from Brenda and Clayton, also coming from Leo. Sons of Labrador, the Gregoire boys, goes out to you, Farron. Happy birthday from Trina and Gregory, coming from Patty, and again, Gladys and Aurel.

Sons of Labrador, happy birthday to you, Farron from Trinan Gregory, coming from Patty, Gladys, and Aurel. Hands of a Working Man goes out to you, Farron. Happy birthday from Algon, David, Sonia, Jamie, and Kennedy.

Temperatures at +4, and the winds are 20 kilometers coming from the west-northwest. Here's Meghan Trainor, Better When I'm Dancing. Up next after that will be the entertainment news. Stay tuned.

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1: 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Here's your entertainment news for Tuesday, October 13, 2026. The Backstreet Boys apparently refuse to quit playing games with our calendars. The architects of late 90s teen pop just tacked on another show at Rogers Center, extending their blockbuster 2027 residency at the Toronto Stadium to a staggering 12 shows. The boy band announced on social media today that they are adding one more show to the run on Sunday, March the 7th. Dubbed Into the Millennium, Homecoming Live in Canada, the residency was originally announced as a four-night run, kicking off February the 12th, before the group added more shows last week, citing overwhelming demand. The 12-hour show eclipses Taylor Swift's historic six-night stand at the Rogers Centre in November 2024, when fans from around the world swarmed Toronto for the Eras tour. In a post on X, the Backstreet Boys expressed surprise at the demand for their shows. "We never thought you guys would be this excited," they wrote. The residency will be the band's only North American stadium shows of 2027. Canada was actually the launch pad for the Backstreet Boys in North America. Their 1995 track, "We've Got It Going On," became a massive hit there well before they hit it big in the U.S. Kelly Clarkson has spent the weekend trading verbal blows with a curiosity shop in Brooklyn after she claimed they gave her a Pretty Woman-style brush-off when she inquired about the price of a specialty item, an item that the shop says was never for sale in the first place. The online feud started on Saturday when the singer posted that she had driven to the New York borough of Brooklyn to check out this store I thought looked really rad. Clarkson said she was planning to buy a few things, but literally was looked at as if I couldn't afford it, writing she was told by a worker that he could find something comparable for me. "But you all should go check out Art of Play in Brooklyn if you enjoy being treated like Julia Roberts' character in Pretty Woman," she concluded, referencing a scene in the 1990 rom-com in which Roberts' character is treated rudely by a snotty saleswoman in an upscale boutique. Art of Play sells a mixture of home goods, puzzles, games, and toys, and also hosts a small theater that runs magic shows. The store responded Sunday, stating that Clarkson had asked about buying Molly, a one-of-a-kind singing and dancing bird automation, which is permanently attached to the wall and isn't for sale. They noted that Clarkson's version of events would resonate with anyone who has ever felt judged, but said that all patrons of Art of Play are equally welcome. Actress Selma Blair faces two assault charges and could face further charges after a disturbance on a plane that left multiple people injured late Sunday night. Aboard a commercial flight from Los Angeles to New York's John F. Kennedy International Airport, Miss Blair allegedly bit one flight attendant and left another with lacerations, according to a law enforcement official. The 54-year-old Cruel Intentions star was taken into custody late Sunday night after authorities responded to a call and boarded the plane, parked at a gate, according to Port Authority Police Department Media Relations. She later allegedly kicked a law enforcement officer and a nurse. Miss Blair pleaded not guilty to two assault charges. According to Queens Criminal Court, she was released from custody on $20,000 bail. Miss Blair's lawyer, Sean Barnes, told the court yesterday she had taken the flight after extensive hours on set, fell and hit her head on the plane, and missed her medication. She was in the grip of a medical emergency. The Port Authority said its officers were dispatched with the FBI after a report of a physically abusive passenger aboard Delta Airlines Flight 938, which arrived at JFK late Sunday night. Actor and disability rights advocate R.J. Mitt, who brought a lifetime of experience with cerebral palsy to fictional family struggles in an essential role on Breaking Bad, died yesterday at age 34. Cameron County Justice of the Peace, Cindy, told the Associated Press that she declared Mitt dead about 1:30 p.m. at what she believed was his home in Brownsville, Texas. She said she was unable to provide a cause, but an autopsy will be performed. Mitt played Walter White Jr., the son of Bryan Cranston's chemistry teacher turned meth dealer, Walter White, on nearly every episode of the 5 seasons of the AMC show, which recently ranked as the best of the 21st century in a New York Times poll. Diagnosed at age 3, Mitt said in 2014 that his disability and the surrounding struggles with physical therapy, family problems, and exorbitant medical bills, all key subjects on the show, made him better at his job. Cineplex Incorporated says its box office revenue totaled $45.1 million in September to set a record for the month, up from $37.7 million a year earlier. The movie theater company says the result brought its third quarter box office revenue to a record $215.7 million, up from $159.5 million in the same quarter last year. The increase came as third quarter box office revenue per patron topped $14 for the first time, as moviegoers increasingly chose premium formats. Cineplex says Spider-Man, Brand New Day, and The Odyssey helped drive the results, as both movies generated exceptional attendance across its premium offerings. It says September also benefited from the performance of Resident Evil. Cineplex's CEO says the consistency over the past several quarters, including a record-setting third quarter, reflect the appeal of the theatrical experience. That's a wrap for your ET News today. Temperatures at 4 and the winds 20 kilometers from the north-northwest. Now for tonight, clear skies minus 2, feeling like minus 6. This evening, clear skies plus 1. Mainly sunny skies tomorrow afternoon, high up 9. Rain overnight plus 4, feeling like 0. Thursday, cloudy with showers, northwest winds 35 with gusts to 55 at times, a high up 6. Clear overnight, high winds, temperature of plus 1. Friday, mainly sunny, light winds, a high of 6, mixed precipitation overnight, plus 2. Rain for Saturday morning, 10 millimeters, light rain in the afternoon, 1 to 3 millimeters, temperature of 5. Gromacatna, sunshine this afternoon, winds from the west, 20, a high of 6, clear tonight, minus 3, winds from the west, 15. As for your tide, at 6:31 this evening, low at 0.5, 11:43 tonight, high at 4.6. 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
1: Contest question for the adults of the listening audience. Give me a call on the 2790 line. Opal. Opal is the most well-known birthstone for what month? Opal is the most well-known birthstone for what month? Good afternoon. You're on the air.
2: April.
1: Nope, not April. Try again. Thanks. Opal. Opal is the most well-known birthstone for what month?
2: April.

0: CJIS, hello.
1: Me?
0: No, not me. Try again, thanks. Opal, it's the most well-known birthstone for what month? Opal. Give me a call, adults. CJIS, hello.
1: July.
0: Nope, not July. Try again. Looking for the most well-known, it's opal, the well-known birthstone for what month? What month? Give me a call. CJIS, hello.
1: June.
0: Nope, not June. Try again. Not in the fall. It's not in the fall. Help me. I mean, not in the summer. That I cannot have. Only that I miss her. CJIS, hello.
1: October?
0: Yes, October it is. Who's calling?
1: Yeah. Bruno, just a hook.
0: Okay, Vince, thank you for calling. Bye. There we go. Mr. Vince, we'll jot your name down, and it's October. Opal is the most well-known birthstone for October. So there we be. Now we're going to go right back to more requests. And the next one, good people, that goes out to you, Farron. Happy birthday from Jenny and Jason, Israel and Stella, Lindsay, Tim, and Jacob.

0: Scary place, hard to keep your faith in the human race. We're running out of trees and we're running out of space, but we'll never run out of good people.
1: Happy birthday, Farron, and that came from Jenny and Jason, Israel and Stella, Lindsay, Tim, and Jacob. People like us, Heron Tippin, goes out to you, Farron. Happy birthday wishes from Joy Willard and family, Queenie and Melvin, Jagger, Kiera, and boys. Happy birthday.

Happy birthday, Farron, from Joy Willard and family, Queenie and Melvin, Jagger, Kieran, Boyce. Saltwater Joys goes out to you, Farron. Happy birthday from Carmilla, Wanda and Jesse, and again from Piercy and Bernice.

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1: Temperatures at 3 and the winds are 12 kilometers from the west northwest. Clear skies this evening, temperature of plus 1. Clear tonight, minus 2. Winds from the west, just 10 kilometers per hour, feeling like minus 6. Mainly sunny skies tomorrow afternoon, south winds 20 with gusts to 35 at times, high of 9. Rain tomorrow night, north winds 15, plus 4, feeling like 0. Thursday, cloudy with showers in the afternoon, northwest winds 35, gusting to 55, a high of 6. Clear overnight, plus 1, feeling like minus 5. Friday, mainly sunny skies, a high of 6, mixed precipitation coming in overnight, plus 2, feeling like minus 3. For Saturday afternoon, light rain, temperature of 5. Gromacatna, sunshine this afternoon, winds from the west 20, a high of 6, clear skies tonight, temperature of minus 3, feeling like minus 8.
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0: There's always something that you'll want at B&M Variety, a trip that's never wasted.
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1: 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If it's your birthday today, happy birthday, Aries. If you tell someone what they want to hear today, they will thank you for it. But they won't thank you later on when they find out you were being economical with the truth. Better to hurt your feelings now than lose them money later on. Taurus, today's Venus-Mercury link in your opposite sign means you must communicate openly and honestly with other people, while not expecting them to do the same for you. If they are happy being deceitful, that's up to them. But your standards are higher. Gemini, by all means, push on with a task or project of some kind today. But if you find that the going is slow, you might like to see that as a message from the universe to hold off for a bit. Give your previous efforts time in bed. Cancer, you may be sensitive to other people's feelings, but don't expect them to be sensitive. To yours. The message of the stars today is that you will need a thick skin when dealing with colleagues whose ambitions are at odds with your own. Leo, the facts and figures may be all on your side, but that won't stop some people questioning if you know what they're talking about. Don't waste your time trying to convince them because they don't want to hear. Trust yourself to move ahead without them. Virgo, if a friend or colleague makes a mess of what you're working on together, don't get angry with them. The only way they will improve is if you build up their confidence. So praise them for what they get right and leave the rest unsaid. Libra, the more daunting the task you face today, the more determined you will be to make a good job off it. You know that some people have doubts about your capabilities and you're determined to prove them wrong. They won't doubt you much longer. Scorpio, there can be no more excuses for delaying what has to be done. That means no more excuses from you and no more excuses from the other people. Identify your objective and go after it to the exclusion of everything else over the next 24 hours. Sagittarius, by all means, look ahead and imagine where you might be and what you might be doing a month or a year from now. But don't lose sight of what needs to be done this very moment. A journey of 1,000 miles begins with a single step. Capricorn, don't worry that by doing something different, you might damage your reputation. Worry instead that if you don't do it, you may forever regret not being more adventurous. If you fail, it will be no big deal. If you succeed, it will be a very big deal indeed. Aquarius, you need to keep important people on your side, and what means more than anything is that you watch what you say to them. It's good that you like to be honest, but on this occasion, honesty could be the last thing they want to hear. Pisces, ideas will come thick and fast over the next 24 hours, but because mind planet Mercury is linked to Venus, currently going through its retrograde phase, some of those ideas could be hugely impractical. Only start what you know for sure can be finished.
2: Dance. Yes. Yeah.

simply dying for a chance just to touch your hand or a moment to share. Can't deny the urge that makes them want to lose themselves.

0: Santé Quebec, Côte Nord. The flu, COVID-19, and respiratory viruses, or RSVs, can lead to serious complications for some people. 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
1: The 2-hour mix show has drawn to the end for the day. We hope you enjoy the fantastic music and the entertainment news. 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

0: It's 3 o'clock, and welcome to the RPC show on CJAS. Coming up on the show, your 4 o'clock news segment, updated weather forecast, trivia, and a great variety of music. 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Mainly clear skies this evening, plus one. Clear tonight, light winds, minus two, feeling like minus six. Tomorrow afternoon, sunshine, south winds 20, high up nine. Rain coming in overnight, north winds 15, plus four, feeling like zero. Thursday, cloudy with showers, northwest winds 35, with gusts to 55, temperature up six. Mainly clear overnight, northwest winds 35, gusting to 55, plus 1. Friday, mainly sunny skies, a high up 6. Mixed precipitation overnight, temperature up 2. Light rain Saturday afternoon, a high up 5. Marine forecast for the Northeast Gulf. Rain tomorrow evening. Winds northwest 10 to 15 this evening, backing to southwest 10 to 15 tomorrow morning. Thursday, southeast 15 to 20 knots, becoming north 20 late in the morning, increasing to northwest 25 to 35 in the afternoon. Friday, winds northwest 25 knots, diminishing to southwest 10 to 15. Saturday, winds east 25 knots, increasing to north 25 to 35. North Shore and Lower North Shore. Baikomo, increasing cloudiness near midnight, then rain beginning before morning. Winds becoming east 20, gusting to 40 late evening, plus 1. Sept-Îles, Port Cartier, Mingani, clear skies, winds up to 15 kilometers per hour, minus 6, with the wind chill minus 12 overnight. Anticosti and Natasquan, clear skies, winds up to 15 kilometers per hour, minus 2, wind chill minus 7 overnight. Chevry, clear skies, winds west 20, a low minus 7, with the wind chill minus 12 overnight. Blanc-Sablon, clear skies, minus 2 with the wind chill, minus 7 overnight. Weather forecast brought to you by CJAS.
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1: Thank you for joining us on Wednesday evenings for the station's bingo. The bingos are regulated by the Régie.
0: Good luck to all players. CJAS Bingo. 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
1: 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Mainly clear skies this evening, plus one. Clear tonight, light winds, minus two, feeling like minus six. Tomorrow afternoon, sunshine, south winds 20, high up nine. Rain coming in overnight, north winds 15, plus four, feeling like zero. Thursday, cloudy with showers, northwest winds 35, with gusts to 55, temperature up six. Mainly clear overnight, northwest winds 35, gusting to 55, plus 1. Friday, mainly sunny skies, a high up 6. Mixed precipitation overnight, temperature up 2. Light rain Saturday afternoon, a high up 5. Marine forecast for the Northeast Gulf. Rain tomorrow evening. Winds northwest 10 to 15 this evening, backing to southwest 10 to 15 tomorrow morning. Thursday, southeast 15 to 20 knots, becoming north 20 late in the morning, increasing to northwest 25 to 35 in the afternoon. Friday, winds northwest 25 knots, diminishing to southwest 10 to 15. Saturday, winds east 25 knots, increasing to north 25 to 35. North Shore and Lower North Shore. Baikomo, increasing cloudiness near midnight, then rain beginning before morning. Winds becoming east 20, gusting to 40, late evening, plus 1. Sept-Îles, Port Cartier, Mingani, clear skies. Winds up to 15 kilometers per hour, minus 6, with the wind chill minus 12 overnight. Anticosti and Natasquan, clear skies. Winds up to 15 kilometers per hour, minus 2, wind chill minus 7 overnight. Chevry, clear skies. Winds west 20. A low minus 7, with the wind chill minus 12 overnight. Blanc-Sablon, clear skies, minus 2 with the wind chill, minus 7 overnight. Weather forecast brought to you by CJAS.
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Someone who fills up about twice a week can potentially get back up to $500 in value over the course of a year. When you're driving for a living, it helps to find something that can keep you fueled up and give you something back for your work. You can find out more about the program at petrocanada.ca. 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

o'clock news for Tuesday, October 13, 2026. From the Municipality of St. Augustine, amendment to the schedule of a regular sitting. The regular monthly sitting scheduled for this evening, October the 13th, is rescheduled to October the 20th, 2026. Thank you from the General Director, Corinne Driscoll. Flu, COVID-19, and respiratory syncytial virus, or RSV, can lead to serious complications for some people. 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Information for the Lower North Shore Employment Insurance, October the 11th through to November the 7th, 2026. 490 hours to qualify for EI. 11.2% of unemployment for the region. 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Canada Service Corps Micro Grant Stream Project, empowering youth, opportunities for ages 15 to 30. In February 2025, the Coasters Association introduced the Canada Service Corps Micro Grant Stream Project, a program dedicated to empowering young people to positively impact their communities. If you are between the ages of 15 and 30, this initiative offers you a chance to bring your creative ideas to life with funding of up to $5,000 available for each project. 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Alberta has long been seen as a province with an economic advantage, the wealthiest in Canada in terms of GDP per capita, rich in natural resources, and no provincial sales tax. But not all Albertans are feeling that prosperity. Albertans frustrated with Ottawa's point to a lost decade marred by unstable oil prices, cancelled pipeline projects, and unemployment. A retired petroleum engineer who spent nearly 40 years working in Alberta's energy sector says cancelled pipelines have cost Alberta and Canada economic opportunities. "We're like 20 years behind here," he said. Years of economic frustration have helped fuel the province's separation debate, which is culminating in a vote this month to decide if Alberta should pursue independence. When oil prices crashed in 2014, investment in oil and natural gas projects plunged and the province fell into a recession in 2015 and 2016. While the economy eventually recovered, the energy industry changed. Oil companies became more efficient and construction of major projects that once drove investment and job creation became harder to justify. Albertans are still feeling the impact. Alberta's unemployment rate has tracked above the national average since 2016, according to Statistics Canada, while average weekly earnings have struggled to keep pace with inflation over the same time. Despite a decade of economic headwinds, there is plenty of optimism in Alberta's energy sector in 2026,
as oil prices have reached $100 U.S. per barrel again. The federal government has signaled support for Alberta's oil development by ending Canada's consumer carbon tax and the oil patch emissions cap. If something like the Northern Gateway and Energy East were built, they would have been just coming on now. Here we are in another oil boom, and there would have been a huge impact on Canada, not just on Alberta, but on Canada and its GDP, on employment all across the country. Some of the financial pressures facing Alberta would remain regardless of its constitutional status. Oil prices are determined by the rise and fall of global markets. Even with a return to sky-high oil prices, companies have become more selective about investing billions of dollars into new projects. Canada has been through separation debates before. There have been varying estimates on the cost of Alberta separating. Late last month, the Alberta Transition Council, ATC, released a budget and costing plan estimating one-time transition expenses at $5 billion, while predicting an independent Alberta would have a potential budget surplus of between $22.2 to $32.1 billion each year.

0: weather forecast issued by Environment Canada, brought to you by CJAS. Mainly clear skies this evening, plus one. Clear tonight, light winds, minus two, feeling like minus six. Tomorrow afternoon, sunshine, south winds 20, high up nine. Rain coming in overnight, north winds 15, plus four, feeling like zero. Thursday, cloudy with showers, northwest winds 35, with gusts to 55, temperature up six. Mainly clear overnight, northwest winds 35, gusting to 55, plus one. Friday, mainly sunny skies, a high up six. Mixed precipitation overnight, temperature up two. Light rain Saturday afternoon, a high up five. Marine forecast for the Northeast Gulf. Rain tomorrow evening. Winds northwest 10 to 15 this evening, backing to southwest 10 to 15 tomorrow morning. Thursday, southeast 15 to 20 knots, becoming north 20 late in the morning, increasing to northwest 25 to 35 in the afternoon. Friday, winds northwest 25 knots, diminishing to southwest 10 to 15. Saturday, winds east 25 knots, increasing to north 25 to 35. North Shore and Lower North Shore. Baikomo, increasing cloudiness near midnight, then rain beginning before morning. Winds becoming east 20, gusting to 40 late evening, plus 1. Sept-Îles, Port-Cartier, Mingani, clear skies, winds up to 15 kilometers per hour, minus 6, with the wind chill minus 12 overnight. Anticosti and Natasquan, clear skies, winds up to 15 kilometers per hour, minus 2, wind chill minus 7 overnight. Chevry, clear skies, winds west 20, a low minus 7 with the wind chill minus 12 overnight. Blanc-Sablon, clear skies, minus 2 with the wind chill minus 7 overnight. Weather forecast brought to you by CJAS.
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COVID-19 indicators are on the rise in Canada as the virus continues to circulate in the community and make people sick, sometimes with serious outcomes. As the fall and winter seasons get underway, viruses circulate more frequently, and Canadians are advised to inform themselves about the latest guidance to help protect against illness. COVID vaccines are updated to target the most common virus strains, such as the Omicron KP2 variant, one of the newest variants currently circulating. The Canadian National Advisory Committee on Immunization strongly recommends that anyone at increased risk of serious illness get an updated COVID vaccine this fall. This includes people who are 65 or older, live in a long-term care facility, have pre-existing medical conditions, are pregnant, and those who provide essential community services. While no vaccine is 100% effective and they do not treat an infection once it develops, getting vaccinated is an important step to help prevent serious illness.

0: weather forecast issued by Environment Canada, brought to you by CJAS. Mainly clear skies this evening, plus one. Clear tonight, light winds, minus two, feeling like minus six. Tomorrow afternoon, sunshine, south winds 20, high up 9. Rain coming in overnight, north winds 15, plus 4, feeling like 0. Thursday, cloudy with showers, northwest winds 35 with gust to 55, temperature up 6. Mainly clear overnight, northwest winds 35, gusting to 55, plus 1. Friday, mainly sunny skies, a high up 6. Mixed precipitation overnight. Temperature up 2. Light rain Saturday afternoon, a high up 5. Marine forecast for the Northeast Gulf. Rain tomorrow evening. Winds northwest 10 to 15 this evening, backing to southwest 10 to 15 tomorrow morning. Thursday, southeast 15 to 20 knots, becoming north 20 late in the morning, increasing to northwest 25 to 35 in the afternoon. Friday, winds northwest 25 knots, diminishing to southwest 10 to 15. Saturday, winds east 25 knots, increasing to north 25 to 35. North Shore and Lower North Shore. Baie-Comeau, increasing cloudiness near midnight, then rain beginning before morning. Winds becoming east 20, gusting to 40 late evening, plus 1. Sept-Îles, Port-Cartier, Mingani, clear skies, winds up to 15 kilometers per hour, minus 6 with the wind chill, minus 12 overnight. Anticosti and Natsiquan, clear skies, winds up to 15 kilometers per hour, minus 2, wind chill, minus 7 overnight. Chevry, clear skies, winds west 20, a low minus 7 with the wind chill, minus 12 overnight. Blanc-Sablon, clear skies, minus 2 with the wind chill, minus 7 overnight. Weather forecast brought to you by CJAS.
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Bin and Variety here in St. Augustine is the home of personalized items. Got a thought? Put it on a mug. When it says something, the front of a t-shirt is the perfect place to do so. Need a gift for him or her? Them or they? Contact Wanda Lee at Bin and Variety here in St. Augustine at 418-947-2436. 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
1: Welcome to the 5 o'clock news roundup for Tuesday, October the 13th, 2026. The man accused of ramming the cockpit door of a flight in our region, the Lower North Shore, early last week, is facing two criminal charges. Kerry Mark, 34, appeared at the Sitel Courthouse. He has not yet entered a plea. The resident of Pakwashipi is charged with causing damage to an aircraft in service likely to endanger the safety of the aircraft in flight and committing mischief that causes actual danger to life. Both charges carry a possible life sentence behind bars. According to Quebec Provincial Police, Mr. Mark was in a state of psychological distress when he attempted to open the cockpit door of Air Liaison Flight 6001 en route from Blanc-Sablanc to Sitel last Wednesday afternoon. The event happened shortly after Mr. Mark embarked on the flight during a stop in La Romaine. Around 5 p.m., Sûreté du Québec officers based in Côte-Nord-de-Gulf de Saint-Laurent were alerted to an incident involving a passenger in crisis. The airline confirmed that the flight crew opted to backtrack, touching down back in La Romaine approximately 20 minutes following departure. Mr. Mark also allegedly caused damage to a bathroom door before he was subdued by four passengers and a flight attendant. 13 passengers and three crew members were aboard the flight when the incident occurred. Quebec Court Judge Vicky Lapierre ordered Mr. Mark to be assessed for fitness to appear before a bail hearing tomorrow, October the 14th. The Sûreté du Québec is investigating a suspicious fire that destroyed a bakery and an organization that provides housing support to seniors in Sitel early Sunday morning. According to SQ spokesperson Louis-Philippe Ruel, authorities were alerted to a fire at a building on Pierre Duvet Street around 1:30 a.m. Patrick Bouffard, director of the Sitel Fire Department, said firefighters were able to extinguish the blaze in time to save a portion of the building. However, the premises of the Disney Bakery and the Solidarity Cooperative House for the MRC Sitel, which is housed next door, are considered a complete loss. Mr. Ruel said evidence found at the scene of the fire could indicate it was the result of a criminal act. The SQ is investigating the incident. Residents of a nearby senior home were temporarily evacuated due to smoke coming from the fire. No one was injured by the blaze, however. Approximately 60 collisions between ships and cetaceans have been recorded since 1992 in the Saguenay-St. Lawrence Marine Park. The Group for Research and Education on Marine Mammals in Tadoussac, GREM, believes this figure does not reflect the true situation. President and Scientific Director of GREM, Robert Michaud, believes that a large proportion of maritime collisions go unreported, despite the legal obligation to do so. He explains if it's a large whale, the captains and pilots of large ship tells us, sometimes we can feel it, but probably most of the time it goes unnoticed. Among other things, the research group found that 80% of known North Atlantic right whales and 50% of known fin or humpback whales had injuries caused by human activity. These are individuals bearing marks of interaction with fishing nets, but also with ships. Some have collision marks, propeller marks. And that makes us understand that the problem is probably much more significant. Mr. Michaud argues that one of the most effective measures to reduce the number of maritime collisions, as well as their impact on ships or cetaceans, is to reduce the speed of boats. He emphasizes when ships reduce their speed, they also make less noise, and that's not insignificant. Noise pollution in the St. Lawrence River interferes with the communication of marine mammals. We are consuming more and more. Disputes between Canadians and Americans will lead us to turn to Europe. We will probably import and export more goods, so there will be more trade, he surmises. He believes, however, that coexistence is possible, even with increased maritime traffic. Mr. Michaud hopes that new, stricter, but simple and easy measures will offset the impact of increased shipping. Populations of threatened or at-risk marine species would then be continuously geolocated. Using this method, nearby vessels would be advised to reduce their speed. President and scientific director of CRAM judges that this recent season has been productive for researchers. Several species of cetaceans have been observed in the marine park over the past few months. In the region, there are only two family planning clinics where abortions can be performed, one at Le Royer Hospital in Baie-Comeau and the other at Sept-Îles Hospital. This situation complicates access to services for people who do not live near these two centers, elsewhere in the vast North Shore territory. The North Shore Women's Association, in collaboration with the Picbois Production Company, has recently been presenting a screening tour of the documentary film Free to Choose in four cities in the region. The goal, to inform the public with verified and current information. Our main motivation is really to provide accurate information, because abortion is a procedure that is sensitive to time. That is to say, we don't have the same options if we wait too long. And it's also a situation where we often want to act quickly, but when we don't have the right information, it's difficult, says Carol Han Boudreau, communications manager for the women's group de la Côte Nord. On the North Shore, only two centers perform abortions, which leads to challenges in accessing care. There's the old issue of travel. There's also the issue of confidentiality. And then it's difficult to get the right information, unfortunately, says Madame Boudreau. In addition to presenting the documentary film in four MRCs of the North Shore, the North Shore Women's Group launched the initiative, It's My Choice, North Shore, which is an informative website on pregnancy terminations and available regional resources. When you have an unplanned pregnancy and you're wondering what to do, even before making a decision, just to know what options are available to you, how you can also go about making your choice. The website features a list of neutral resources that are there to listen to and inform women about their options. The site is available in English and should soon be translated into Innu. The Quebec Forest Fire Protection Agency, SOPFU, wishes to remind everyone that the fire season is not yet over. The organization is calling for vigilance and provides an overview of the past few months. So far, 413 forest fires in intensive zones have been recorded this season, a number that is close to the average of previous years, according to the spokesperson for SOPFU, Leah Bedard-Bolio. But she notes that the situation is quite different in the northern region. This refers to the territory which is essentially located north of the 51st parallel, where there have been 292 fires to date. The average is usually closer to 60 fires. Although summer is over, the forest fires continue to burn. The number is constantly changing. There is a possibility of more fires today. In particular, last Thursday, a new fire broke out near the Amity River, not far from Baie-Comeau. This is the second fire in a week near this waterway. In the fall, SOPFU spokesperson indicates that the fire service faces a new challenge. The public tends to let its guard down. Yet, human activity remains the cause of approximately 80% of forest fires. With climate change, sometimes September, October is becoming more and more beautiful, more and more hot. There are also longer periods of drought. She adds that the dead leaves then become highly flammable, fuels that feed the fires, particularly when there is wind. At the same time, last year, SOPFU observed a significant outbreak of fires in several regions of Quebec. This is the first time in Quebec's history that a ban on open fires has been declared in October, she points out. So it's definitely something we expect to become more common. On the North Shore, Leah Bedard-Bolio notes that human activity is also high in the fall, partly due to hunting and the use of off-road vehicles. Provincial police are treating the death of a man who was found unconscious Sunday evening in Baie Saint-Paul, Quebec, as a suspected homicide. They found a man who was in his 40s inside a residence around 7:15 p.m. He was transported to hospital where he was pronounced dead. The SQ has released few details about the circumstances around the death. Sergeant Adrienne Bellido says officers are searching for one or two suspects. So far, they haven't made any arrest. Ms. Bellido says the perimeter has been established, adding that police were currently looking to speak with potential witnesses. The last homicide in the municipality, which is about an hour north of Quebec City, happened in 2019. An asbestos dispute between a contractor renovating the Labrador Correctional Center and the provincial government is at the center of a lawsuit, and in the meantime has left the facility operating without an HVAC system for months. In a lawsuit filed September 29 in the Supreme Court of Newfoundland and Labrador, Moss Development Corporation claimed the province's management of repeated asbestos conditions at the jail caused delays and losses. Moss Development also claims the NL government put the company in breach of its contract over the consequences of the alleged asbestos conditions. As a result, the contractor said it is claiming special damages of over $3 million from the provincial government. Moss Development is also seeking a declaration that the government is responsible for the asbestos-related delays and that the company did not breach its contract. The NL government has not yet filed a statement of defense. The lawsuit's claims have not yet been tested in court. The main consequence of the situation, according to the lawsuit, involves the Happy Valley Goose Bay Jail's rooftop heating, ventilation, and air conditioning system, which went out of service in July. It was still out of service when the lawsuit was filed September 29th. CBC requested confirmation from the province on the status of the jail's HVAC system. According to the statement of claim, Moss Development workers discovered a substantial accumulation of dust inside the jail's ductwork on July the 8th during a planned replacement of the HVAC unit. The company claims the dust dispersed in the control room area. When this happened, Moss Development said it immediately stopped work due to asbestos concerns, given the history of asbestos at the Labrador Jail. Asbestos refers to a group of naturally occurring mineral fibers that were often used for insulation before the 1990s. According to the Canadian Cancer Society, exposure to asbestos can cause many cancers, such as lung cancer and ovarian cancer. La Ronde is closing the Goliath roller coaster as safety concerns swirl following a fatal incident at Six Flags Over Georgia. La Ronde marketing director Carol Bricol said the popular blue, red, and yellow roller coaster will be temporarily shut down while crews conduct a thorough safety review in collaboration with the ride's manufacturer. "We are deeply saddened by the tragic incident at Six Flags Over Georgia and extend our heartfelt condolences to everyone affected," said Ms. Bricol. "At La Ronde, the safety of our guests and employees is our highest priority." Yesterday, six people were injured and one person was killed at the Georgia Park near Atlanta. The Major Crimes Police Unit in the area is investigating, and authorities have not disclosed how the person died. Six Flags is a former owner of La Ronde, which was sold to the Kansas City-based EPR Properties back in March. The Goliath has operated for over two decades, carrying millions of riders, the amusement park said. "We are taking this additional time to carefully review the attraction. It will not reopen until the review is complete, and we are fully satisfied that it can be operated safely," concluded Ms. Bricol. At the end of last week, a new measles case was reported at the Montreal airport and a hospital. Quebec Public Health reports that a child went through the Montreal Trudeau International Airport on Friday and was checked in at St. Justine University Hospital Center, CHU, emergency room Saturday while he was contagious. The boy was in the international arrivals area, including customs and baggage claim. An advisement has been sent out for anyone in either location to check if they are vaccinated against the disease and to monitor their symptoms until the end of October. Montreal Public Health advises those not protected against the disease who were present. Those not protected against the disease and were present are asked to call InfoSante or 811 to assess their situation and take preventative action. Measles symptoms include fever, nasal congestion, cough, red watery eyes, eyes sensitive to light, and general discomfort. It can take 5 to 21 days, on average 10 to 14 days, between exposure to the measles virus and onset of symptoms. It is the first measles case reported in Quebec since September the 20th in Valleyfield. In Canada, as of September the 26th, 1,121 cases of measles have been reported. It should be noted that in November 2025, Canada officially lost its measles-free status, which it had held since 1998. The outspoken journalist and presenter Jean-Luc Mongrain has died at age 75 from complications related to cancer. His death was confirmed by his son, which occurred on October the 11th. Mr. Mongrain's career spanned more than 50 years in the media. He began in regional radio and television, but it was primarily as the presenter of the current affairs program, Les Heures Justes et Mongrain, the Cell, that he became known to the general public. He subsequently became the face of news on the TQS channel, now Nouveau Info, presenting the news program Le Grand Journal for 9 years. Through his outspoken appearances, he forged a distinctive image of his own, and it was not uncommon to see him getting worked up about a topical issue. He then spent 3 years on LCN hosting the daily program Mongrain, where his role was to dissect current affairs topics in his trademark colorful style. In 2015, he explored the concept of criminal irresponsibility when a mental disorder is the basis of a court case in a documentary produced and directed entitled Coupable ou Malade. Throughout his career, Mr. Mongrain received 18 artist awards, including Best Presenter in News and Public Affairs. An innovative medical transportation aircraft produced by Tevis Air will be on display at a major aviation show in Las Vegas later this month. The Medimax 1900D was developed by the company around the Beechcraft 1900D platform. CEO Ian White says they have taken what was originally designed to be a passenger airliner and modified it to accommodate a dual stretcher system and a bariatric stretcher system, which is made for larger and heavier people. He says traditional medevac aircraft are smaller, which has made transporting bigger patients a struggle. The Medimax can help with that, noting that their systems have been deployed all over North America, South America, and the Caribbean because access to other types of aircrafts is limited. Mr. White says people have been blown away by how spacious the aircraft is. He says they have been fielding calls from all over North America, Australia, and New Zealand, in which they already have a deal in place. Cargo planes are vital lifelines for remote communities in Canada's north, delivering food, medicine, and other essentials. To get those critical items to people faster, Canadian North has opened a new cargo facility at the Ottawa International Airport. The airline serves more than 20 destinations across Nunavut, Nunavik, and the Northwest Territories. It represents the beginning of a new exciting chapter for Canadian North as we continue to strengthen our operations and to enhance the services we provide, said Shelley DeCaria, Canadian North's president and CEO. Ms. DeCaria, who was born and raised in Cujuac, Quebec, said she understands the vital importance of this infrastructure. I remember when the cargo came in and my brother ran to the fridge and said, "We're rich because we had food in our fridge." The airline transports thousands of boxes of groceries, essential medical supplies and materials for businesses every week, often to communities only accessible by air. The expansion project received $11 million from the federal government's National Trade Corridors Fund. A sovereign Arctic depends on moving goods safely and reliably across the North. This is why this building matters so much, said Defense Minister David McGinty. The Wieros' general cargo capacity has increased by 40%. Its cold storage capacity has nearly doubled. Minister of Crown Indigenous Affairs, Rebecca Alty, stated alongside faster cargo processing and cargo loading, truck wait times will come down from as much of an hour to just 5 to 10 minutes. The facility aims to move cargo more quickly to ensure supplies arrive faster and fresher. Reliable northern supply chains depend on everyday links like this, from the southern facilities where goods are handled to the airports and communities where they arrive, said Rebecca Shartland, Minister of Northern and Arctic Affairs. A deluge is hurtling towards southern Quebec, which is preparing to receive 40 to 60 millimeters of rain by this evening, while the mercury will drop drastically in several areas. A heavy rain warning and a special weather statement issued by Environment Canada concern Montreal, Montérégie, Bois-France, and Estrie regions. The federal agency said a near-stationary warm front associated with a low-pressure system moving south of the border will favor the passage of bands of heavy rain over our regions. Heavy rainfall expected in Montreal should reach 30 to 40 millimeters of rain, which will inevitably cause water to accumulate on the roads. In western Quebec, rainy weather will also be the norm, but perhaps with less intensity in the northern sectors, which could receive up to 15 millimeters. The eastern townships and the Bois-France regions could also receive 20 to 30 millimeters by tonight, while 10 to 15 millimeters of rain are expected in Quebec City. In contrast, eastern Quebec will be spared from the rain, as the federal agency forecasts generally sunny but chilly weather. Temperatures forecast for today will be colder and will range between 3 and 6 degrees Celsius throughout the province, except in Montreal, where the mercury will reach 10 degrees Celsius in the afternoon. An injection every 6 months could delay symptoms related to Alzheimer's disease, a promising study shows. If this new approach works, we're talking about several years gained before the onset of symptoms related to Alzheimer's disease. That's our great hope, said Dr. Simon Ducharme, neuropsychiatrist at Douglas Institute and professor at McGill University. He and his team are currently searching for individuals who have not experienced cognitive decline related to the neurodegenerative disease, but who are asymptomatically affected. Preclinical signs of Alzheimer's disease can be detected through a simple blood test. We can then know with a fair degree of certainty who will develop it. That is where we want to act within the framework of this unprecedented research, explained the physician researcher. In this study conducted by the pharmaceutical company Roche, the drug they will be given could allow them to live a much longer normal life. The disease is caused by the accumulation in the brain of plaques of a protein, amyloid, which disrupts communication between neurons and contributes to their degeneration. Alzheimer's disease affects approximately 10% of people, and Dr. Ducharme has noted in his practice that the age of those affected tends to be decreasing. A quarter of his clientele is under 65 years old. The treatment for research subjects will consist of one injection per month for 6 months, followed by two injections per year for 5 years. In total, the researchers hope to recruit 1,600 patients worldwide. They are targeting men and women aged 55 to 80. Two men held at the Donnacona Penitentiary were taken to hospital yesterday for minor injuries after being assaulted by at least one suspect. The two victims were allegedly assaulted by one or more suspects at around 5 p.m. in two separate altercations. That's according to the Sûreté de Québec. Both men sustained non-life-threatening injuries and were transported to hospital. It's unknown how their injuries were inflicted. Major crimes investigators from the SQ opened an investigation to understand the circumstances of the attack and to determine if it involved attempted murder. The Journal reported this summer that violence in Quebec prisons has reached an unprecedented level this year, largely due to the proliferation of gangs. According to data obtained from Correctional Service Canada, institutions reported 1,218 minor to moderate incidents, 33 serious incidents, and 6 homicides between April the 1st, 2025, and March the 31st this year. This is almost 3 times more than 10 years ago. The Donnacona facility also illustrates this escalation, with 4 murders having occurred there since the beginning of 2026. If you're lucky, you might win a record $85 million jackpot, which will be drawn in the next Lotto Max draw tonight. With the 16 Max Million prizes worth $1 million each, the total prize pool reaches a staggering $101 million, in addition to 85 prizes of $100,000. In Friday's draw, the jackpot was not won, but one Max Million was won thanks to a selection sold in Quebec. Since the launch of the lottery, the luckiest Quebecers have won more than $4.37 billion in total. Some 54 jackpots, the largest jackpots ever won in Quebec, were won, the Crown Corporation noted. Among them, one jackpot of $65 million, 4 jackpots of $60 million, 6 jackpots of $55 million and 10 jackpots of $50 million were won. Luck also smiled on Quebecers who won 257 Max Millions worth $1 million each from all corners of the province. From the Municipality of St. Augustin, amendment to the schedule of a regular sitting. The regular monthly sitting scheduled for this evening, October the 13th, is rescheduled to October the 20th, 2026. Thank you from the General Director, Corinne Driscoll. Flu, COVID-19, and respiratory syncytial virus, or RSV, can lead to serious complications for some people. If you are 65 or older, pregnant, living with a chronic illness, or have a weakened immune system, flu and COVID-19 vaccines are available free of charge. The RSV vaccine is also available free of charge for people age 75 and older. 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For an easier winter, there's a vaccine for that. A message from Santé Quebec, Côte-Nord. Information for the Lower North Shore Employment Insurance, October the 11th through to November the 7th, 2026. 490 hours to qualify for EI. 11.2% of unemployment for the region. 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Empowering Youth, Opportunities for Ages 15 to 30. In February 2025, the Coasters Association introduced the Canada Service Corps Microgrant Stream Project, a program dedicated to empowering young people to positively impact their communities. If you are between the ages of 15 and 30, this initiative offers you a chance to bring your creative ideas to life with funding of up to $5,000 available for each project. Turn your ideas into reality, whether you want to organize a kids' corner at the community carnival, host a paint night to foster connection and creativity, start a music program that highlights or teaches local talent, or develop a new innovative project to meet community needs. 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Alberta has long been seen as a province with an economic advantage, the wealthiest in Canada in terms of GDP per capita, rich in natural resources, and no provincial sales tax. But not all Albertans are feeling that prosperity. Albertans frustrated with Ottawa's point to a lost decade marred by unstable oil prices, canceled pipeline projects, and unemployment. A retired petroleum engineer who spent nearly 40 years working in Alberta's energy sector says canceled pipelines have cost Alberta and Canada economic opportunities. "We're like 20 years behind here," he said. Years of economic frustration have helped fuel the province's separation debate, which is culminating in a vote this month to decide if Alberta should pursue independence. When oil prices crashed in 2014, investment in oil and natural gas projects plunged and the province fell into a recession in 2015 and 2016. While the economy eventually recovered, the energy industry changed. Oil companies became more efficient and construction of major projects that once drove investment and job creation became harder to justify. Albertans are still feeling the impact. Alberta's unemployment rate has tracked above the national average since 2016, according to Statistics Canada, while average weekly earnings have struggled to keep pace with inflation over the same time. Despite a decade of economic headwinds, there is plenty of optimism in Alberta's energy sector in 2026, as oil prices have reached $100 US per barrel again. The federal government has signaled support for Alberta's oil development by ending Canada's consumer carbon tax and the oil patch emissions cap. If something like the Northern Gateway and Energy East were built, they would have been just coming on now. Here we are in another oil boom, and there would have been a huge impact on Canada, not just on Alberta, but on Canada and its GDP, unemployment all across the country. Some of the financial pressures facing Alberta would remain regardless of its constitutional status. Oil prices are determined by the rise and fall of global markets. Even with a return to sky-high oil prices, companies have become more selective about investing billions of dollars into new projects. Canada has been through separation debates before. There have been varying estimates on the cost of Alberta separating. Late last month, the Alberta Transition Council, ATC, released a budget and costing plan estimating one-time transition expenses at $5 billion, while predicting an independent Alberta would have a potential budget surplus of between $22.2 to $32.1 billion each year.

sports highlights for Monday, October 13, 2026. Nathaniel Lowe snapped an eight-inning tie with a two-run single after Chase DeLauder and Patrick Bailey homered off Drew Rasmussen. And the Cleveland Guardians rallied past the Tampa Bay Rays 7-3 in Game 1 of the American League Championship Series last night. Junior Caminero and Johnny DeLuca had RBI singles in the first, and Cedric Mullins hit a solo homer for the Rays, who never trailed in a three-game sweep of the New York Yankees in their American League Division Series. It's been a while since we lost, so I think that's a good thing, and I know the guys will come back and respond tomorrow, Tampa Bay manager Kevin Cash said. Game 2 is tonight at Tropicana Field. Rookie left-hander Patrick Mezick starts for Cleveland, and right-hander Freddie Peralta takes the mound for the Rays. Five relievers combined for five innings of one-run, two-hit ball for the Guardians, who became only the 11th team to overcome a 0-2 deficit in a best-of-five playoff series with a victory over the Chicago White Sox Saturday night. Cade Smith, who pitched in all five games against Chicago, tossed a perfect ninth. William Contreras hit a tying homer in the fifth and singled home the go-ahead run an inning later as the Milwaukee Brewers defeated the Los Angeles Dodgers 7-4 yesterday in Game 2 of the National League Championship Series. Four relievers combined to retire the last 15 Dodgers batters in order as the Brewers took a 2-0 lead over the two-time defending World Series champions in this best-of-seven series, which heads to Los Angeles for Game 3 tomorrow. The Brewers are chasing their second pennant and first in the National League. They made their lone World Series appearance in 1982 when they were in the American League. Los Angeles is trying to become the first National League team to win three straight World Series. The Dodgers last rallied from a 2-0 deficit to win a series in 2020. When they beat the Atlanta Braves in a seven-game NLCS before going on to win the World Series. The Dodgers will need more punch from their lineup to have a chance at getting back to the Fall Classic. They mustered just three hits yesterday and went 0-for-4 with runners in scoring position to drop to 2-for-26 in those situations this postseason. Tim Stutzle had a goal and an assist. Shane Pinto and Stephen Holliday added singles, and the Ottawa Senators defeated the New Jersey Devils 4-1 last night to keep their hot start going. Linus Ullmark stopped 29 of 30 shots he faced, allowing just a goal with 5 minutes left. After a tumultuous summer that included trading captain Brady Tkachuk to Florida, the Senators have won five of their first six games despite missing a handful of key players to injuries. Their depth took another hit when defenseman Nicholas Montempolo was injured in the first period. Montempolo went headfirst into the boards when he was boarded by New Jersey's Anthony Manta. Montempolo received medical attention and did not return, ruled out with what the team called an upper body injury. Ottawa was already thin on the blue line with Jake Sanderson and Artem Zub sidelined. And forward William Eklund is out for what coach Travis Green estimated to be an extended period of time because of an injured left ankle. Green's team has made up for those absences with timely scoring and fast-paced play. Trevor Harris has heard enough talk about what the Saskatchewan Roughriders need to do to turn things around. The veteran quarterback says it's about time his team showed it on the field. The defending Grey Cup champions suffered their fourth straight loss amid a tight West Division playoff race Monday afternoon, falling 44-24 to the Montreal Alouettes in the CFL's Thanksgiving Day Classic. The loss ensured the Roughriders 8-8 won't host a playoff game. Even qualifying for the postseason, which looked all but certain a month ago, is now at risk. With 2 weeks remaining in the regular season, Saskatchewan is tied with Winnipeg 8-8 and Calgary 8-9 for third in the West Division at 16 points. And both the Blue Bombers and Stampeders hold the season series tiebreaker over the Rough Riders.
Saskatchewan could still benefit from the CFL's crossover rule, which will allow a Fort West Division team to qualify for the playoffs ahead of the third-place team in the East. Currently, Hamilton 5-12. The first member of the Navajo Nation to play in the NFL received the Hero's welcome yesterday in New Mexico, where he signed footballs and jerseys and posed with fans for photos on Indigenous Peoples Day. Hundreds of people dressed in ribbon skirts, turquoise jewelry, and cowboys gear gathered in a park in Albuquerque to honor Chiaz Pete, who played briefly with the Dallas Cowboys. Cowboys fan Norman Smith said he traveled more than 2 hours from the Navajo community off Pueblo to shake hands with the young man he described as a celebrity in his family. Smith said, "We're just proud that somebody from the reservation had a chance like that." Pete played 2 preseason NFL games as an offensive tackle. Against the Arizona Cardinals in August, he was greeted by thousands of Navajo Nation fans who cheered, waved tribal flags, and yelled "Yigo," an affirmation that translates roughly to "with great effort, do it." Then he returned to the sideline to a standing ovation after 6 snaps. Now a free agent after being waived by the Cowboys, Pete has returned home to the Navajo Nation, where the fans say they hope he will return to the NFL before long. 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Mainly clear skies this evening, +1. Clear tonight, light winds, -2, feeling like -6. Tomorrow afternoon, sunshine, south winds 20, high up 9. Rain coming in overnight, north winds 15, +4, feeling like 0. Thursday, cloudy with showers, northwest winds 35 with gusts to 55, temperature up 6. Mainly clear overnight, northwest winds 35, gusting to 55, +1. Friday, mainly sunny skies, a high up 6. Mixed precipitation overnight, temperature up 2. Light rain Saturday afternoon, a high up 5. Marine forecast for the Northeast Gulf. Rain tomorrow evening. Winds northwest 10 to 15 this evening, backing to southwest 10 to 15 tomorrow morning. Thursday, southeast 15 to 20 knots, becoming north 20 late in the morning, increasing to northwest 25 to 35 in the afternoon. Friday, winds northwest 25 knots, diminishing to southwest 10 to 15. Saturday, winds east 25 knots, increasing to north 25 to 35. North Shore and Lower North Shore. Baikomo, increasing cloudiness near midnight, then rain beginning before morning. Winds becoming east 20, gusting to 40 late evening, +1. Sept-Îles, Port Cartier, Mingani, clear skies, winds up to 15 kilometers per hour, -6, with the wind chill -12 overnight. Anticosti and Natasquan, clear skies, winds up to 15 kilometers per hour, -2, wind chill -7 overnight. Chevry, clear skies, winds west 20, a low -7 with the wind chill -12 overnight. Blanc, clear skies, -2 with the wind chill, -7 overnight. 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
1: 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Mainly clear skies this evening, plus one. Clear tonight, light winds, minus two, feeling like minus six. Tomorrow afternoon, sunshine, south winds 20, high up 9. Rain coming in overnight, north winds 15, plus 4, feeling like 0. Thursday, cloudy with showers, northwest winds 35 with gust to 55, temperature up 6. Mainly clear overnight, northwest winds 35, gusting to 55, plus 1. Friday, mainly sunny skies, a high up 6. Mixed precipitation overnight. Temperature up 2. Light rain Saturday afternoon, a high of 5. Marine forecast for the Northeast Gulf. Rain tomorrow evening. Winds northwest 10 to 15 this evening, backing to southwest 10 to 15 tomorrow morning. Thursday, southeast 15 to 20 knots, becoming north 20 late in the morning, increasing to northwest 25 to 35 in the afternoon. Friday, winds northwest 25 knots, diminishing to southwest 10 to 15. Saturday, winds east 25 knots, increasing to north 25 to 35. North Shore and Lower North Shore. Baie-Comeau, increasing cloudiness near midnight, then rain beginning before morning. Winds becoming east 20, gusting to 40 late evening, plus 1. Sept-Îles, Port-Cartier, Mingani, clear skies, winds up to 15 kilometers per hour, minus 6 with the wind chill, minus 12 overnight. Anticosti and Natasquan, clear skies, winds up to 15 kilometers per hour, minus 2, wind chill, minus 7 overnight. Chevry, clear skies, winds west 20, a low minus 7 with the wind chill, minus 12 overnight. Blanc-Sablon, clear skies, minus 2 with the wind chill, minus 7 overnight. 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
1: Welcome to this evening's Rosary. Starting out, we have the Our Father in song.

0: The five glorious mysteries of the Most Holy Rosary. In the name of the Father, and of the Son, and of the Holy Spirit, Amen. I believe in God,
1: the Father Almighty, the Creator of heaven and earth, and in Jesus Christ, His only Son, our Lord, who was conceived by the Holy Spirit, born of the Virgin Mary, suffered under Pontius Pilate, was crucified, died, and was buried. He descended into hell. The third day He arose again from the dead. He ascended into heaven, sits at the right hand of God the Father Almighty. From thence He shall come to judge the living and the dead. I believe in the Holy Spirit, the Holy Catholic Church, the communion of saints, the forgiveness of sins, the resurrection of the body, and life everlasting. Amen.
0: Our Father, who art in heaven, hallowed be thy name. Thy kingdom come, thy will be done, on earth as it is in heaven.
1: Give us this day our daily bread, and forgive us our trespasses, as we forgive those who trespass against us. And lead us not into temptation, but deliver us from evil. Amen.
0: Hail Mary, full of grace, the Lord is with thee. Blessed art thou among women, and blessed is the fruit of thy womb, Jesus.
1: Holy Mary, Mother of God, pray for us sinners, now and at the hour of our death. Amen.
0: Hail Mary, full of grace, the Lord is with thee. Blessed art thou among women, and blessed is the fruit of thy womb, Jesus.
1: Holy Mary, Mother of God, pray for us sinners, now and at the hour of our death. Amen.
0: Hail Mary, full of grace, the Lord is with thee. Blessed art thou among women, and blessed is the fruit of thy womb, Jesus.
1: Holy Mary, Mother of God, pray for us sinners, now and at the hour of our death. Amen.
0: Glory be to the Father, and to the Son, and to the Holy Spirit.
1: As it was in the beginning, is now, and ever shall be, world without end. Amen.
0: The first glorious mystery, the resurrection. Our Father, who art in heaven, hallowed be thy name. Thy kingdom come, thy will be done, on earth as it is in heaven.
1: Give us this day our daily bread, and forgive us our trespasses, as we forgive those who trespass against us. And lead us not into temptation, but deliver us from evil. Amen.
0: Hail Mary, full of grace, the Lord is with thee. Blessed art thou among women, and blessed is the fruit of thy womb, Jesus.
1: Holy Mary, Mother of God, pray for us sinners, now and at the hour of our death. Amen.
0: Hail Mary, full of grace, the Lord is with thee. Blessed art thou among women, and blessed is the fruit of thy womb, Jesus.
1: Holy Mary, Mother of God, pray for us sinners, now and at the hour of our death. Amen.
0: Hail Mary, full of grace, the Lord is with thee. Blessed art thou among women, and blessed is the fruit of thy womb, Jesus.
1: Holy Mary, Mother of God, pray for us sinners, now and at the hour of our death. Amen.
0: Hail Mary, full of grace, the Lord is with thee. Blessed art thou among women, and blessed is the fruit of thy womb, Jesus.
1: Holy Mary, Mother of God, pray for us sinners, now and at the hour of our death. Amen.
0: Hail Mary, full of grace, the Lord is with thee. Blessed art thou among women, and blessed is the fruit of thy womb, Jesus.
1: Holy Mary, Mother of God, pray for us sinners, now and at the hour of our death. Amen.
0: Hail Mary, full of grace, the Lord is with thee. Blessed art thou among women, and blessed is the fruit of thy womb, Jesus.
1: Holy Mary, Mother of God, pray for us sinners, now and at the hour of our death. Amen.
0: Hail Mary, full of grace, the Lord is with thee. Blessed art thou among women, and blessed is the fruit of thy womb, Jesus.
1: Holy Mary, Mother of God, pray for us sinners, now and at the hour of our death. Amen.
0: Hail Mary, full of grace, the Lord is with thee. Blessed art thou among women, and blessed is the fruit of thy womb, Jesus.
1: Holy Mary, Mother of God, pray for us sinners, now and at the hour of our death. Amen.
0: Hail Mary, full of grace, the Lord is with thee. Blessed art thou among women, and blessed is the fruit of thy womb, Jesus.
1: Holy Mary, Mother of God, pray for us sinners, now and at the hour of our death. Amen.
0: Hail Mary, full of grace, the Lord is with thee. Blessed art thou among women, and blessed is the fruit of thy womb, Jesus.
1: Holy Mary, Mother of God, pray for us sinners, now and at the hour of our death. Amen.
0: Glory be to the Father, and to the Son, and to the Holy Spirit.
1: As it was in the beginning, is now, and ever shall be, world without end. Amen. O my Jesus, forgive us our sins, save us from the fires of hell,
2: Lead all souls to heaven, especially those most in need of thy mercy.
0: The second glorious mystery, the Ascension. Our Father, who art in heaven, hallowed be thy name. Thy kingdom come, thy will be done on earth as it is in heaven.
2: Give us this day our daily bread, and forgive us our trespasses, as we forgive those who trespass against us. And lead us not into temptation, but deliver us from evil. Amen.
0: Hail Mary, full of grace, the Lord is with thee. Blessed art thou among women, and blessed is the fruit of thy womb, Jesus.
2: Holy Mary, Mother of God, pray for us sinners, now and at the hour of our death. Amen.
0: Hail Mary, full of grace, the Lord is with thee. Blessed art thou among women, and blessed is the fruit of thy womb, Jesus.
2: Holy Mary, Mother of God, pray for us sinners, now and at the hour of our death. Amen.
0: Hail Mary, full of grace, the Lord is with thee. Blessed art thou among women, and blessed is the fruit of thy womb, Jesus.
2: Holy Mary, Mother of God, pray for us sinners, now and at the hour of our death. Amen.
0: Hail Mary, full of grace, the Lord is with thee. Blessed art thou among women, and blessed is the fruit of thy womb, Jesus.
2: Holy Mary, Mother of God, pray for us sinners, now and at the hour of our death. Amen.
0: Hail Mary, full of grace, the Lord is with thee. Blessed art thou among women, and blessed is the fruit of thy womb, Jesus.
2: Holy Mary, Mother of God, pray for us sinners, now and at the hour of our death. Amen.
0: Hail Mary, full of grace, the Lord is with thee. Blessed art thou among women, and blessed is the fruit of thy womb, Jesus.
2: Holy Mary, Mother of God, pray for us sinners, now and at the hour of our death. Amen.
0: Hail Mary, full of grace, the Lord is with thee. Blessed art thou among women, and blessed is the fruit of thy womb, Jesus.
2: Holy Mary, Mother of God, pray for us sinners, now and at the hour of our death. Amen.
0: Hail Mary, full of grace, the Lord is with thee. Blessed art thou among women, and blessed is the fruit of thy womb, Jesus.
2: Holy Mary, Mother of God, pray for us sinners, now and at the hour of our death. Amen.
0: Hail Mary, full of grace, the Lord is with thee. Blessed art thou among women, and blessed is the fruit of thy womb, Jesus.
2: Holy Mary, Mother of God, pray for us sinners, now and at the hour of our death. Amen.
0: Hail Mary, full of grace, the Lord is with thee. Blessed art thou among women, and blessed is the fruit of thy womb, Jesus.
2: Holy Mary, Mother of God, pray for us sinners, now and at the hour of our death. Amen.
0: Glory be to the Father, and to the Son, and to the Holy Spirit.
2: As it was in the beginning, it is now and ever shall be, world without end. Amen. O my Jesus, forgive us our sins, save us from the fires of hell, lead all souls to heaven, especially those most in need of thy mercy.
0: The third glorious mystery, the descent of the Holy Spirit. Our Father, who art in heaven, hallowed be thy name. Thy kingdom come, thy will be done on earth as it is in heaven.
2: Give us this day our daily bread, and forgive us our trespasses, as we forgive those who trespass against us. And lead us not into temptation, but deliver us from evil. Amen.
0: Hail Mary, full of grace, the Lord is with thee. Blessed art thou among women, and blessed is the fruit of thy womb, Jesus.
2: Holy Mary, Mother of God, pray for us sinners, now and at the hour of our death. Amen.
0: Hail Mary, full of grace, the Lord is with thee. Blessed art thou among women, and blessed is the fruit of thy womb, Jesus.
2: Holy Mary, Mother of God, pray for us sinners, now and at the hour of our death. Amen.
0: Hail Mary, full of grace, the Lord is with thee. Blessed art thou among women, and blessed is the fruit of thy womb, Jesus.
2: Holy Mary, Mother of God, pray for us sinners, now and at the hour of our death. Amen.
0: Hail Mary, full of grace, the Lord is with thee. Blessed art thou among women, and blessed is the fruit of thy womb, Jesus.
2: Holy Mary, Mother of God, pray for us sinners, now and at the hour of our death. Amen.
0: Hail Mary, full of grace, the Lord is with thee. Blessed art thou among women, and blessed is the fruit of thy womb, Jesus.
2: Holy Mary, Mother of God, pray for us sinners, now and at the hour of our death. Amen.
0: Hail Mary, full of grace, the Lord is with thee. Blessed art thou among women, and blessed is the fruit of thy womb, Jesus.
2: Holy Mary, Mother of God, pray for us sinners, now and at the hour of our death. Amen.
0: Hail Mary, full of grace, the Lord is with thee. Blessed art thou among women, and blessed is the fruit of thy womb, Jesus.
3: Holy Mary, Mother of God, pray for us sinners, now and at the hour of our death. Amen.
0: Hail Mary, full of grace, the Lord is with thee. Blessed art thou among women, and blessed is the fruit of thy womb, Jesus.
3: Holy Mary, Mother of God, pray for us sinners, now and at the hour of our death. Amen.
0: Hail Mary, full of grace, the Lord is with thee. Blessed art thou among women, and blessed is the fruit of thy womb, Jesus.
3: Holy Mary, Mother of God, pray for us sinners, now and at the hour of our death. Amen.
0: Hail Mary, full of grace, the Lord is with thee. Blessed art thou among women, and blessed is the fruit of thy womb, Jesus.
3: Holy Mary, Mother of God, pray for us sinners, now and at the hour of our death. Amen.
0: Glory be to the Father, and to the Son, and to the Holy Spirit.
2: As it was in the beginning, it is now and ever shall be, world without end. Amen. O my Jesus, forgive us our sins, save us from the fires of hell, lead all souls to heaven, especially those most in need of thy mercy.
0: The fourth glorious mystery, the Assumption. Our Father, who art in heaven, hallowed be thy name. Thy kingdom come, thy will be done on earth as it is in heaven.
2: Give us this day our daily bread, and forgive us our trespasses, as we forgive those who trespass against us. And lead us not into temptation, but deliver us from evil. Amen.
0: Hail Mary, full of grace, the Lord is with thee. Blessed art thou among women, and blessed is the fruit of thy womb, Jesus.
3: Holy Mary, Mother of God, pray for us sinners, now and at the hour of our death. Amen.
0: Hail Mary, full of grace, the Lord is with thee. Blessed art thou among women, and blessed is the fruit of thy womb, Jesus.
3: Holy Mary, Mother of God, pray for us sinners, now and at the hour of our death. Amen.
0: Hail Mary, full of grace, the Lord is with thee. Blessed art thou among women, and blessed is the fruit of thy womb, Jesus.
3: Holy Mary, Mother of God, pray for us sinners, now and at the hour of our death. Amen.
0: Hail Mary, full of grace, the Lord is with thee. Blessed art thou among women, and blessed is the fruit of thy womb, Jesus.
3: Holy Mary, Mother of God, pray for us sinners, now and at the hour of our death. Amen.
0: Hail Mary, full of grace, the Lord is with thee. Blessed art thou among women, and blessed is the fruit of thy womb, Jesus.
3: Holy Mary, Mother of God, pray for us sinners, now and at the hour of our death. Amen.
0: Hail Mary, full of grace, the Lord is with thee. Blessed art thou among women, and blessed is the fruit of thy womb, Jesus.
3: Holy Mary, Mother of God, pray for us sinners, now and at the hour of our death. Amen.
0: Hail Mary, full of grace, the Lord is with thee. Blessed art thou among women, and blessed is the fruit of thy womb, Jesus.
3: Holy Mary, Mother of God, pray for us sinners, now and at the hour of our death. Amen.
0: Hail Mary, full of grace, the Lord is with thee. Blessed art thou among women, and blessed is the fruit of thy womb, Jesus.
3: Holy Mary, Mother of God, pray for us sinners, now and at the hour of our death. Amen.
0: Hail Mary, full of grace, the Lord is with thee. Blessed art thou among women, and blessed is the fruit of thy womb, Jesus.
3: Holy Mary, Mother of God, pray for us sinners, now and at the hour of our death. Amen.
0: Hail Mary, full of grace, the Lord is with thee. Blessed art thou among women, and blessed is the fruit of thy womb, Jesus.
3: Holy Mary, Mother of God, pray for us sinners, now and at the hour of our death. Amen.
0: Glory be to the Father, and to the Son, and to the Holy Spirit.
2: As it was in the beginning, is now and ever shall be, world without end. Amen. O my Jesus, forgive us our sins, save us from the fires of hell, lead all souls to heaven, especially those most in need of thy mercy.
0: The fifth glorious mystery, the Coronation. Our Father, who art in heaven, hallowed be thy name. Thy kingdom come, thy will be done on earth as it is in heaven.
2: Give us this day our daily bread, and forgive us our trespasses, as we forgive those who trespass against us. And lead us not into temptation, but deliver us from evil. Amen.
0: Hail Mary, full of grace, the Lord is with thee. Blessed art thou among women, and blessed is the fruit of thy womb, Jesus.
3: Holy Mary, Mother of God, pray for us sinners, now and at the hour of our death. Amen.
0: Hail Mary, full of grace, the Lord is with thee. Blessed art thou among women, and blessed is the fruit of thy womb, Jesus.
3: Holy Mary, Mother of God, pray for us sinners, now and at the hour of our death. Amen.
0: Hail Mary, full of grace, the Lord is with thee. Blessed art thou among women, and blessed is the fruit of thy womb, Jesus.
3: Holy Mary, Mother of God, pray for us sinners, now and at the hour of our death. Amen.
0: Hail Mary, full of grace, the Lord is with thee. Blessed art thou among women, and blessed is the fruit of thy womb, Jesus.
3: Holy Mary, Mother of God, pray for us sinners, now and at the hour of our death. Amen.
0: Hail Mary, full of grace, the Lord is with thee. Blessed art thou among women, and blessed is the fruit of thy womb, Jesus.
3: Holy Mary, Mother of God, pray for us sinners, now and at the hour of our death. Amen.
0: Hail Mary, full of grace, the Lord is with thee. Blessed art thou among women, and blessed is the fruit of thy womb, Jesus.
3: Holy Mary, Mother of God, pray for us sinners, now and at the hour of our death. Amen.
0: Hail Mary, full of grace, the Lord is with thee. Blessed art thou among women, and blessed is the fruit of thy womb, Jesus.
3: Holy Mary, Mother of God, pray for us sinners, now and at the hour of our death. Amen.
0: Hail Mary, full of grace, the Lord is with thee. Blessed art thou among women, and blessed is the fruit of thy womb, Jesus.
3: Holy Mary, Mother of God, pray for us sinners, now and at the hour of our death. Amen.
0: Hail Mary, full of grace, the Lord is with thee. Blessed art thou among women, and blessed is the fruit of thy womb, Jesus.
3: Holy Mary, Mother of God, pray for us sinners, now and at the hour of our death. Amen.
0: Hail Mary, full of grace, the Lord is with thee. Blessed art thou among women, and blessed is the fruit of thy womb, Jesus.
3: Holy Mary, Mother of God, pray for us sinners, now and at the hour of our death. Amen.
0: Glory be to the Father, and to the Son, and to the Holy Spirit.
3: As it was in the beginning, is now and ever shall be, world without end. Amen. O my Jesus, forgive us our sins, save us from the fires of hell, lead all souls to heaven, especially those most in need of thy mercy.
0: Hail, Holy Queen.
3: Mother of mercy, our life, our sweetness, and our hope. To thee do we cry, poor banished children of Eve. To thee do we send up our sighs, mourning and weeping in this valley of tears. Turn then, most gracious advocate, thine eyes of mercy toward us. And after this, our exile, show unto us the blessed fruit of thy womb, Jesus. O clement, O loving, O sweet Virgin Mary.
0: Pray for us, O Holy Mother of God,
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0: and get all your essentials while having a relaxing coffee before you head home to make all that ooey-gooey goodness that the kids love.